always believe. Never lose your faith. 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

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He waited 75 years, 76, 77, 80, 85, 90. Then 99, God showed up as El Shaddai. 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
4: A reading from the Holy Gospel according to St. Luke, chapter 6, from verse 6 to verse 11. It happened that on a Sabbath, when Jesus entered the synagogue and taught, a man was there whose right hand was withered. And the scribes and the Pharisees watched him to see whether he would heal on the Sabbath, so that they might find an accusation against him. But he knew their thoughts, and he said to the man who had the withered hand, "Come and stand here." And he rose and stood there. And Jesus said to them, "I ask you, is it lawful on the Sabbath to do good or to do harm, to save life or to destroy it?" And he looked around on them all and said to him, "Stretch out your hand." And he did so, and his hand was restored. But they were filled with fury and discussed with one another what they might do to Jesus. The Gospel of the Lord. Beloved in Christ, the Gospel of today is a big challenge to all of us. It clearly tells us that God blesses the efforts we are making.

0: Many people in the condition of the man with the withered hand, they may have resigned to their fate, believing that nothing could be done again. For human beings, all hope may have been lost. But with God, no hope is lost. Nothing is impossible, according to Luke chapter 1, verse 37. For God, all things are possible. The only difference between impossibility and difficulty is that impossibility takes more time than difficulty. A difficulty takes a time to be achieved, and something we may think is impossible may just take a little more time to be achieved. This is why we do not need to be tired of attempting. To attempt is to make effort, and God blesses the efforts we are making. When Christ told the man with the withered hand to stretch out his hand, if he had thought it was impossible, he may not have tried. He may not have attempted it at all, and he would not have been healed. But thank God he tried. He attempted. God wants you to try everything good to improve your situation. God wants you to make attempt. He wants you to make effort. In trying, in making effort, in attempting to be better, do not forget that there may be people around you to discourage you instead of encouraging you. Such people are the Pharisees and the scribes, who were just out to find something with which to condemn Jesus for doing a good work. Do not look or listen to such people. Do not look at them. Do not listen to them. Ignore them. They are enemies of progress. Remain focused on the attempt you are making, and God will bless you one day. Remember, do not quit, because those who quit do not win. May God give us the strength and the courage to keep making effort and to keep trying until we receive the good things we hope for. Amen. And to you, my dear friends, may the blessings of Almighty God, the Father, the Son, and the Holy Spirit come down upon you and your loved ones, and with you remain forever. Amen. Peace be with you.
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0: to the darkest part of the tunnel.
1: Do you know cataract is the opacification of the lens, which makes the patient's view be blurring and smoky, or even feeling as if harmattan dews are covering his or her view? But worry no more, because there are modern ways of treating cataract by cataract surgery, which is done by using a modern machine called phaco machine. It is a closed eye surgery with no cord, no suture. 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It can be carried out in 15 minutes. You don't need to be admitted. It is a day treatment, after which you go back to your home, and the patient can even see in first day post-op. 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

beautiful Monday morning. Today is the 7th of September, 2026. Good morning to you and welcome to News Super Headlines. My name is Ifeanyi Orakwe, the hugest man alive. And of course, today we start with a Punch newspaper. In the Punch, we have 2027, Obi and Ame demand credible polls, urge voters to protect their ballots. Trump suggests renaming New Mexico State New America. Six states lean on FAAC as wage bills outstrip IGR. Bauchi senator denies bandit link, insists viral videos fake. Military pay review. General's pensionable salary rises to 2.5 million naira monthly. Osun poll. Adeleke's victory unchallenged as 21-day petition window closes. Hunter's loaded Dane gun kills 13-year-old boy in Bauchi. NDLEA arrests ex-convict posing as herbal tea dealer. Probe begins after three siblings found dead on Ondo Farm. And finally, from the Punch, we have power surge sparks fire, destroys duplex and bus in Anambra State. Away from the Punch, we now take a good look at the Daily Post newspaper. In the Daily Post, we have Tinubu's economic policies cost Nigeria's cost of living crisis, according to Atiku Abubakar. Kano APC rally. Ahmed Bala hails TSG and Falake says 4 years not enough to consolidate Tinubu's reforms. Donald Trump supports my plan to return fuel subsidy, according to Atiku Abubakar. The bossa of National Open University of Nigeria, Nasiru Marafa, shot dead in Zamfara. 2027, Enu warns against return of violence and division in Akwa Ibom. Banditry, I am ready for scrutiny, according to Senator Buba. Moment, Nigeria military came under gunfire in the northeast. Articles lobbyist makes U-turn, reports deleted Trump's appointment. Congo, Russia, inside just community where drugs, violence, and prostitution thrive. Police SFU probes alleged billions of dollars fraud in Nigeria's oil and gas sector. 37-year-old Nigerian woman goes missing after traveling from Lagos to Qatar. Military pressure and factional clashes
forced 25 ISWAP family members to surrender in Borno. Troops arrest five suspected drug peddlers in Delta State. Police arrest nine over alleged killing of minors, driver, and community chief in Edo State. And finally, from the Daily Post, we have police rescue six abducted 60-year-old man in Delta as suspects flee.

And that takes us over to the Guardian newspaper. In the Guardian, we have Nigeria risk deeper poverty trap despite economic recovery. 2027, Peter Obi demands vote protection as INEC warns against inflammatory campaigns. Tinubu's U.S. probe. Yoruba Ronu challenges Obasanjo and Abdul Salami to speak out. When restoring order in a fragmented real estate market creates new chaos. That's a headline in The Guardian. Still in The Guardian, we have Musa's detractors misrepresenting remarks on El-Rufai, says Lawal. CSOs and Falana hodge probe of 1.23 trillion naira recoveries and 78.8 billion naira transfers. Go home, enjoy your freedom, IGP tells retired police officers.

0: Finally, Omunemu take a good look at the Vanguard newspaper. In the Vanguard, we have Oye to Tinubu. Economic growth must tackle hunger and joblessness. Businesses suffer as federal government's domestic borrowings surge 90% to 24.7 trillion naira. 2027, INEC threatens 10 million naira fine and 12-month jail term for abusive campaign. FCCPC probes Uber over abrupt Nigeria exit. Trump suggests renaming New Mexico to New America. Don't include me among candidates who can't fix Nigeria. Adebayo replies Baba Ahmed. Nigeria in a New Middle East by Suleiman A. Suleiman. And with that, I say thank you. Thank you and thank you for listening. You all are wonderful. God bless you. Of course, today is Monday, September the 7th, 2026. Have yourself a blessed day, but please don't forget to call on your vendor for copies of these newspapers. Buy them. Read for yourselves. Ifanyarakwe remains my name. Sapiencia Express is next. After some commercials, so please do not touch your dial.
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3: Public notice. Caveat emptor. Buyer beware. The general public is hereby warned that all that large expanse of land known as Agum Manoma, stretching from Obinka down to Mpone Himweri on both sides of Onita, Himweri, Adani Road, is the communal property of Manoma community and is not for sale. Accordingly, any person, company, financial institution, developer, or prospective purchaser is hereby warned to beware and refrain from purchasing, negotiating, taking possession of, accepting any assignment, lease, without the knowledge and approval of Manoma chairman in the person of Chief Barrister Eugene Ayebe. Any person who deals with the said property does so entirely at his or her own risk, as Manoma community shall not be held liable for any loss or consequences arising therefrom. Signed, Chief Jeku Anipe, Esquire, C.C. Chukwuka, Esquire, O.L. Anipe, Esquire, solicitors to Manoma community, Nehumweri.
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0: Okay, so PNC Express, this beautiful morning. Check your time. It's already 3 minutes going past 8 this morning on your best radio 95.3. In case you're just joining us, don't forget we are taking reports this morning at 0973-594-4777. That's 081-303-27285. Good morning to you, beautiful local. Good to be here this morning.
1: Ututoma fresh. 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She didn't talk about Monday. 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Beautiful logo ba from Dalon.
0: Good morning. What's your name?
2: Morning, freshman.
0: Yeah, good morning. What's your name?
2: My name is Ekene Dilichu. I'm calling from Igbo.
0: You're welcome, Ekene. Go ahead and pick your language, please.
2: I pick Igbo language.
1: What's your name, Ekene? What's
2: your name? I'm
1: calling
2: from okay. Can be done my report. I'm going to go to the new pass. From there, I'm going to go to the new pass. I'm going to go to the new pass. I'm going to go to the new pass. I'm going to go to the new pass. I'm going to go to the new pass. I'm going to go to the new pass. I'm going to go to the new pass. I'm going to go to the new pass. I'm going to go to the new pass. I'm going to go to the new pass. I'm going to go to the new pass. I'm going to go to the new pass. I'm going to go to the new pass. I'm going to go to the new pass. I'm going to go to the new pass. I'm going to go to the new pass. I'm going to go to the new pass. I'm going to go to the new pass. I'm going to go to the new pass. I'm going to go to the new pass. I'm going to go to the new pass. I'm going to go to the new pass. I'm going to go to the new pass. I'm going to go to the new pass. I'm going to go to the new pass. I'm going to go to the new pass. I'm going to go to the new pass. I'm going to go to the new pass. I'm going to go to the new pass. I'm going to go to the new pass. I'm going to go to the new

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0: 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That here 2-3 days. Yota. So how about that? So the government, but also the market knows what. Now we can bro. In case bro, we are saying that unko. Now your government, your the government, you must take anger young. Oh, we are me. I think we need to. Yeah. I'm not going to go. Accident. I'm not going to go. I want to know. Yeah.
1: Na kani.
0: Ezoku ya. Ya president o bam bam ba ezoku onwe one guy is a man sha man o young guy kan wan yofo na azu ya de muka onwe workshop e wata so according to ana na kwa mozu ya ndi bia na go as na na kwa nne nwunye so ndi bia we na ba nwanne nya ya we the guy was na ga bata echi e ko go tell something ya no de kan ho ya si ya ju le sinni that guy so na ndi anwu da day. Yeah, so can have some picture that guy. Moto condemn you. If I'm there, I'm going to know them. I'm going to call your job. I'm going to be there. So can I budget? So no, boy, I get a man. Yeah, Obi, I don't know the man. When I'm going to get a woman, I get a woman. I can't know. I know. You know. So now your government, you go stay that place. I'm not going here. I'm not going to be in that place. I'm not the army now because sometimes I'm going to be in the army now. I hold on the man there. I'm going on the police. I'm not going to see you. I'm not going to go. Omo ze ka ano ze na hold up omo ze ka moto so we pe oje ti ya what you need in that place it was even there now so na yo ni government obo any good state if an Anambra state say obo na ha ga make 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
2: Hello, good morning. What's your name?
3: Good morning. Edigo is speaking from Awada.
2: You're welcome, Edigo. Go ahead and pick your language, please.
3: Igbo. Good morning.
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3: 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Obviously, no government developer, let government tell the people, not from my developer, with uniform. 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Thank you.
4: All right. Darwin, I report again. 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

0: Hey, good morning. What's your name?
1: Good morning. Yes, good morning.
0: Hey, good morning. What's your name?
1: My name is Casey from Sega.
0: You're welcome. Go ahead and pick your language, please.
1: Thank you. What's your name?
2: What's your name?
1: I don't know.
2: The same to you, though.
1: I don't think we're reporting to you. Mona government, how much I don't like it. The time when you shock a Mercury Barana. Sometimes, with the wicked, the landlord in our bucket. What did you know? But I remember government speak with Tion. Could you imagine now, like, who had been the Kitana? Last year, Katie Union is here, you work every 2 years or 3 years ago. Last year, call my name, go. I will. This year, I will go to last year. But what this year, another one. If you're not here up to no less than 8 years, because I'm up to 7 or 8 years in bigger than the place. But you know, up to 5 times. About 1 hour for a whole no chair. Enjoy anything getting a bomb, but so no, because of my dear head, Johnny. Sometimes some landlord now old house hard good. House hard Haji, not less than 500,000. We are not coming another modern house another. So go with me, Tiran, secondly, okay, Tipuranya, near Basara, Gulana, and then I'll go Keketa. Then I'll go Keketa and Mahamacha. It's near only bed, the house, the among the streets. So I think na government to room again. It doesn't have it's another problem for us because all it will madam guy. It's again walking what a poor room, bully sell on in a poor high rate. No matter like Mohan ever an ass of kids. Otherwise, all I will report him to you with an auditor. The government to Lebarayana, case I don't know my case and I'll let you know. Or to go too much.
2: All right. Thank you. I never report to get, oh, go, Messiah.

0: Hello, good morning. What's your name?
1: Hello, good morning. Fresh man.
0: Yeah, good morning. What's your name?
1: My name is Tinde Makanebo. I'm calling from Federal House in Kerikeri.
0: You're welcome. Go ahead and pick your language.
2: What's up, Tama? Kei kime?
1: I'm my beautiful girl. Kei kime?
2: I do come on, man. No.
1: Oh, the poor thing we're not talking about. Parents can talk. I'm by here. Hey, I'm on Saturday. You better meet the Kangoji. However, no matter on a 15 years in a no more. And then, when I meet it, we're not a big job, not a 2G. But I go, so the thing is repeating. The other guy, because we're born in the world, we're here everywhere.
0: Good morning. What's your name?
3: This is Verso of Water Canadian Keys, my boss, and I'm calling from Baltic Evil.
2: What's up, Mark? What are you me?
3: That's what I'm talking about.
2: Don't ask no.
3: Okay. You're going to go to a good story of a new person. Oh, no, I don't know. Yeah, only with you. But care governor beside your peer worker. Okay, she bought you a carbogo tazan. Oh, no, no, no, yeah. Come upon others here, Bawana, and I day by day corner about the community. To my our governor, his excellency. Every time the other girls are high, Maria Gamonza. Then some who fly over and Niger. These people never, this working out, and I need you up in the never. What to Kahana pass to Kedu Kahana? What to Wiki Janaja or full flash car? A full flash car has some Pomotan Aga or Mona Rai Janaga. Beside that, I've stopped Pomotan, Kamutan, Kafaska, and Wiki got a chong at 200. So now, see. Oh no, look at how many years I've come. No, look at how many. Oh, now I have one monthly, monthly salary. Yeah, they will not even keep it. Ima motion mutan diaja. It's top boy and kamura kaflaska wekiga. Ima yana tawu doyen ka. 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Ima motion oyen magbeka dupania. Ima condition oyen ka hano. It's top boy and. In case of a guy, we can get a control. Let us stop that in one way. Let us stop it. So, I'm not a man, I'm not a man.
0: Hi, good morning. What's your name?
4: Hello, fresh man. Good morning.
0: Yeah, good morning, my brother. What's your name?
4: I'm Prince Philip Okodi.
0: You're welcome. Go ahead and pick your language, please.
4: I'm sorry, bro.
2: What's up to a massacre, Kime?
4: I'm a mother, I'm a cake, I'm a cake.
2: I know, yeah. No.
4: Okay, number. I'm making it on the circle over. My team, I tied in the Nova Star. Bunny Lake Woman, I landed in the Macau, Macando, Chichaya, Hakari, Luchando, Jay, and Baby City. Machi making a ride underneath.
2: Yes, sir.
4: Making a corner on the Sapienza. Freshman, I work every night. One of one of them working with Amanjo. My clothes are soap, but we're done new. Those are the pure water. And no, some born or so on. One honorable representative in the State House. No, I wrote also. Lake and Equia and a radio owner. We last 3 Friday in Jolo. Where for now, or the government in a world over there, this man, where the governor and a bumble, can go on and make a good to her. Can we be Mirisaga? All the convert and religious, all the open. A man of this man, the Ruby, where they were a caterpillar. We put you here good and put you here convert. Which is everything, just remember, what the mood rebel. My election now, the crew were on our world. No, no, you never know, but I see you crew. Opa and honorable. I broke one direct, an honorable on a house. But a caterpillar, with a tipper, whatever, which is here, my drill is my gutter. Just go for a Sunday, my crew on our world. We were fair by last 2 Friday. Midi wait to Girunina. Wait here. What do I walk out about? I'm making a grand amount of making a so, what I read you on a Sunday room and a WhatsApp phone. Soon, when I rock you rebel. Could you believe me now on Saturday in the roll? You are a 2 hour ago, Manachina came a better one. Maybe in under Marada, I gave out the mini news. Macon and the man, I gave out the mini news. Without to worry about what we did up an hour, media brewer, Macanukum, Mina Gaba, Iran, TV group, it's in the Quaranonia, Canada, that's a lot on a WhatsApp for me. It's in the morning idea. So, Yemiku, Biko, Indiana, Charlie, he's in the politics. He's in the politics. It's a real boy, a bonus, a rapier, can never man in our world. That nigga remember the little one pitching us. Election room, he came out all right. Came abuse. While for years, the one he make, and the man on our go. He is rare. Election room, then they will fear. They were one in our war. 86 0 Wafa. Ubuda, they go have a well more fun. And Ubuda, the Quahama. What you saw today, well more fun. What you saw the Quahama. So I'm not a man, don't tell you, I have the integration of mine. I'm angry, sorry to say, I'm a former deputy governor that I will be rotated. I'm not beer, no gas. We're full of beer in our office. We're not feeling that we're not going to have a way to get a beer to it. I'm not sure how the neighbor can run. I'm not sure how the neighbor can run. He named me for posterity. They're going to have a book of things that went bad effect. That is number one. Those are our drama. 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Wabi father of one man. I'm not my government to have a neighbor. Because I may go back a man now on my tongue. We may say that the match is going to have a half. I want to say by saying, but I'm not a baby. And the one here, they may wonder individually because I have a way to do all these years ago. Aha, and the matter of the neighbor, yes, I've seen under a quarter of a week. I'm going to have a problem. So, the only the government came in that then. I have your open all those gutters. I'm really going to be on the coffee and the road. I look at my recipient and I look at the number of people who are in the landlord. Well, the grid is one will be a power. No drama. That is number two. Because of India, we have to send a gutter or go. If you have to send a gutter, I'm a man if we are in the city. Could you believe that people can require send a gutter? It was on Thursday. Kapro Shema and Chapter, the Poria Jesia wanted that. Never go to no one. They throw that to tell you about. Had I been a row or a lady see room. Say, you know, this will go up when they brought to say, I go back there. No, but it's you. No, I'm down there, man. I'm going to say, I'm there. Then
5: which is very bad. You get in the way road. Nobody go where the road double. Everything is about our own. The Marpuru declared, which you care about. Now I'm a legitimate governor. What about governor? How did they make it do? Why I carry the legitimate? I can governor the legitimate. Governor Marker. I don't want to be a final. I'm there not for self-finding, you know. Because you see the Anuguaba, the same people who go about. If you know where the people who are not, I feel that place. Let's see, because I have to visit the Lemar, Kahana Hafu. Maybe you know, settlement Kenya, Muade, Kuyama, Russia. No, I'm after Kahana, Natalia, one Thursday, Uru Saturday, Umuaya, what was your yourself? What you call your mother, Lutrana, what you move? Where do you say what is going on? Asana Hananda, Dara, Maya, Hamad, Mahana, have that settle up. So, in that way, look this question. I'm around, I don't want to win the visa, I may be a big. Now, I'm walking Maranon for nothing. This man will arrive the white. He will go back from Rembonet, where Bata Depa Road, where Bata Uguama, where Poor Willie Road. All the very white. All the very white. But I never bring a bushy salmon road. I'm not talking about a nono. I'm not going to go to the house. I'm not going to go to the house. It's true that Dubai, Taiwan, when I left the area, but I'm going to go to the house. I'm not going to go to the house. I'm not going to go to the house. When I cross the Nagota, if I believe the United Nations of Nagota, the Nazo, the Aman went upon him on the main road. That was my own suggestion. Government is trying to have a leeway because no doubt they are not bound to Okada Buddha. On one man or Canada, I'll put it within 10 minutes. 10 minutes, Okada, put it. Okay, Mr. C. Justice, he's the one who I'm able, bound to bring up the Kena, why not Kete? On one man, I'm the Kena, it was he said, within 4 hours. No, I don't make the new man. I have a name for some that law. Or when they have a jury, they only enforce that law. Either one way will present as Chief Justice of Anambra State. Indicate Chicago, Bacana, Bacana, Bacana, Bacana, Kate. If you go see the one being a leader, when they really whoop up, it's my government to continue it. Take your hand, Justice, either one way will see that. Justice, you know, the other, you have passed going into law. Thank you and God bless.
2: All right, Darwin, I'm about to report to you from Mr.

0: All right, good morning. What's your name?
1: Good morning, freshman.
0: Yeah, good morning. What's your name?
1: Yusi, Mwoke, calling from Emedu by Ajasa.
0: You're welcome, Yusi. Go ahead and pick your language.
1: I pick Igbo.
2: Yusi, ututu, Mwoke, Kime.
1: Ademogo, Dalo.
2: Yes, so now I got you.
1: Awogo, Awuruju. Kona, Awona. Am I not complain? Odeka, Adano. Mana, Anano. I can give evidence because I don't need the corner watching. Now, over the minute, I was a Shagan College of Education in Sube. One day, I had not complained, and I got a bad not complaining, and I was on a party to a boy. Okay, I met a time that I go there to my hand in. Now, I can't wait to last week. And I got a hair, not to say, okay, I feel like. The one na Chipanago, and I wish you ever and I want to look at why I war. But what can work, Lamamo, you know, Lamamo, Governor, Honorable Right, and Moya. Moya, and I make a liquor because what can I do? And we wish my side to the man. So I make a union, and I will not go on a war, Honorable. I said, I know, let you side there. I think it means. Because I'm a real somebody that's on here where I would see a coconut bar. Motor wake and Edenaga. I saw no one in there, Dalo. I'm our government, more of my phone, can't make up an iPhone. Ladies are things away by and I may complain. I know. I make a cool no one in my chance to carry whatever for. There won't be seen it and all.
2: The
1: Tinaka won't go in the early banana, Jesus.
2: Dalo.
0: Hello, good morning. What's your name?
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0: Okay, you're close to your radio set. Can you move away from the position of your radio set or reduce the phone?
3: I'm going to have coffee.
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3: Igbo language.
2: No, I can hear you.
3: And because I can't hear you, from the line of sapience. When are you in language challenges? Maybe you can do both in a home in a length of a pound in this one. The court now operate a bound. Only be better than one. Nine a tipper. From 9 to 10 in the night, he got one completed for 4 days in the van on an AC. He got not found with cigar, not found with the teacher, Makuru. Would be drugs in the ADC. Naturally, I did put their balance for no development. And naturally, and I don't see for a jabbing in it. I do go far as not a more in me, no way did they never want. Naturally, and then I try. Only my affected development. When I young do the gachi, young woman deliver, I saw their cars had the two motor, the vigilante. Snafana, but that's uncompleted. The water go, see me meeting, come on, you look out for 4 days incompleted. Party HM more than I want flat. Dana could you get there by? Makaga woman by phone in Israel, you wouldn't never. Before whatever I'm ever kidnapping. Honey, I witnessed it. I just came in around 9 in the morning. Before you see me, the 4 4 day camp, but that's not your ego. Send a major ego. In full on this, we need a yanaro. If you know, now rather chairman, about how they use the sidoma. You are talking, can we security about it? Where is security? Oh, where I got a terra and a roof for you. Messi Akusinka, Manakana is our. This is our we can use the same one. If I can only one year. The Vobunike, the Iko Bacha side in Kim, I win you also. On an only lessy Igbo, nearly a Fakum, nearly ever Kulus, Fanango. So, don't fast ever do much. Or if any, your beacon meets a cancer, can be security no longer be the division. Father Bugueba, Sever continue, and that's not hard. First sponsor of Akabia, any anatom, the Anafani may be silly on us. ani emela anyi umazi ani emi si ai o mi na enye nwatakịrị anwụ ike ime agwa nko implication ya o si chese tipu ala ma okpuru 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

0: news for all people from Nsukka Senatorial Zone, Enugu State, Igbo Etiti, Isuzu, Udenu, Igbeze South, Igbeze North, Uzuwani, and Nsukka local government areas. 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

0: Okay, welcome back. It's only 2 minutes going past 9 this morning on your best radio 95.3. Thanks again for joining us today. It's the PNC Express on your best radio. My name is Freshman. It's an Archie, and of course, I'm with beautiful God this morning. Yes, today's the PNC Express is Monday morning. We are taking reports, yes. On the fourth segment, we've got a couple of reports. If there's anything you feel needs attention of the people's agents or government, feel free to call us and talk about it this morning. And the number is to call 090-359-44777 or 081-303-27285. Please stay with us. Don't go away. Good morning.
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0: Good morning. 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
1: Good morning, Mr. Fretman. 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
0: You're welcome. Go ahead and pick your language, please.
1: I'm sorry, Ibo. Now by time.
2: Ututu, I'm a cake, man.
1: My report to maka ndị police ya na ebu shuttle bus. So bus aga na-eje afia. So ha nwapụta enwe one guy up on aga. The guy just passed and agara onwe ya. Mana the only thing but the guy in question bu dread. As you know, but dread ni ti deno. Puri yerin ti se tatu na ro. So and I go the guy now to have to do one after another the guy was go how were their motor double cross all the guy. So the guy now you see ke ya mere ke.
2: The boy ju kwa ga. Ogo motor ju kwa ga.
1: The guy ju kwa ga.
2: Okay.
1: So en we could order of force. I want to go for the police vehicle goes or go fire then the guy no need ru I want to double cross all the guy. So before now my head my ham up but I said tell the guy na so now just the guy now just ke ihe o mere ke ihe o mere so ha wan say when they say na ihe amabu he must enter the motor. So man I want them to go do motor that day one solidarity action the by take it on that matter. Because I'm missing by only over on your pota, only up to which is take a yeoman. I think that what I just not again. I got on when I am up on a opera, East Menka, men cause or so. I'm quitting all that by remote. Make it there, only up or join. I'm saying now my enemy of crowd, I can't see a dear. So I'm going to get police, the one old man advertising, I said the police, oh, you're okay, you're. The police now say I should go there back when I am out the this boy got up by the motor. So the old man is saying, oh my motor, this boy. As far as you know, just now I got away. Oh no, just no, no, no, no, no, no, no, no, no, no, no, no, no, no, no, no, no, no, no, no, no, no, no, no, no, no, no, no, no, no, no, no, no, no, no, no, no, no, no, no, no, no, no, no, no, no, no, no, no, no, no, no, no, no, no, no, no, no, no, no, no, no, no, no, no, no, no, no, no, no, no, no, no, no, no, no, no, no, no, no, no, no, no, no, no, no, no, no, no, no, no, no, no, no, no, no, no, no, no, no, no, no, no, no, no, no, no, no, no, no, no, no, no, no, no, no, no, no, no, no, no, no, no, no, no, no, no, no, no, no, no, no, no, no, no, no, no, no, no, no, no, no, no, no, no, no, no, no, no, no, no, no, no, no, no, no, no, no, no, no, no, no, no, no, no, no, no, no, no, no, no, no, no, no, no, no, no, no, no, no, no, no, no, no, no,

0: just notebook, all day, my good dear. So the old man is you. If you're not my enemy, the policeman, I call web. So along the line, the old man is just about the notchy web. We have a model like all got bong. My good dear, when I didn't have to go to more told the solidarity, and the vice, only able to quit you, only able to quit you. After everything, the police people, Fuji and a crowd that did go too much. They later left the guy, happy day, the guy, whatever. Man, the only another thing, no advice, no we in here, we use to sometimes. Oh, yeah, because remember, see, one woman, whatever, banana, she came, the police are in America, the police are in America. One question, do the woman, the police are in America, why are for I want to say, where the double cross or the boy? Now, some certain times, I want to know more when you get boosted to buy us.
1: That's true.
0: So, now, what I report, now, what I use, then you advise, because some certain times, because the guy said, face you from this side, my guy, you're my man, so when I still want to do here, and I still want to do here. So, man, I say, I'm not human, I didn't enjoy, man, I'm more for the, and when you're going to get a seat to move on with you. Then you're answerable to anything that happens that comes across. So, kind of, we be, I'm a man, the buy, so I'm a man, and you, so sometimes that's your into that tattoo, that's where you want to add the value to the society, you want to add value to his life. Just not okay, well, man, I'm a one diver, Man, also give lead when you're into trouble. So I'm not going to be stay honest. I'm not going to be honest.
2: The thing is that for me, actually, it's just because of the country where we are. You know, for me, there is no kind of dress you dress and you automatically be seen as a criminal except you are investigated. Because some of these criminals, they're dressed in a certain way. And of course, There is one guy that was caught as he's a kidnapper. He was on senator. So there are those who dress very well, but they are criminals. There are also those who dress somehow, maybe because they are entertainer, you know, maybe he's a musician. Even some guys who are babas now wear earrings and some of these things. So, but we should understand that people see some of this dressing as a way of showing that you are not responsible. That's just the way some people see it. But in actual sense, someone can still wear all those.
1: In actual sense, freshman,
2: that person is not a criminal. So,
3: in actual sense, freshman, on it's a kind of una pasi na isi una kuzi ni yeli una se kasa ni yana ahun because. Once a million, enough no pie ban no one now. He got no ha blue boss, ma he locks so ha. Now, cause he can check who mazi buntu, who mazi quiri, who mazi secasi dress langa. So it's how you dress, I guess, address again. Or when you dress, say, come mad. If you're going up walking down once you couldn't happen to hammer them dress a loaf, my way. So he baton it, a man and don't it, I wonder, line a dress off, ma. Dress off, ma.
2: Okay, so being said, express this beautiful morning. Good morning to you. What's your name?
4: Flashman, good morning to you.
2: Yeah, good morning. What's your name?
4: My name is Chukwuma Njomozis. Chukwuma Njomozis. I'm from Delta State.
5: I'm going to go to the bank. So we batala stinky. One minute you are go. Guy, you are go. although represent the House of Assembly of all. I will put the highest, the Afro Pabu, and no start in the book or number one, the head. Senator, could not start a book, demo mona. Now, when all by the last year called baby, half with Lina Ban Mila. One more time up on a bank book, Rokumel, and in a Dakuwa Ukubu, na Arube, and the way to our book, Maka, one name, maybe so, Motuege, by Motan and Raja. Hi, Jesus. I said, I'm sorry. Ada Uraja, who kindly ya? And I said, because after my tap on Channel 3, I'm out of a boom tracking inside and on Kusato. Well, boom, Meru Kada, Jeba, would you send me in who? Now, she make an appointment at the brand outside, ya. Undo Borua. Habiko, Habia Roy, Habiko, Canayo, Habia Roy, that's all right before. He is a woman, dear Baho. He is to a grown and clean. Abatamo, him on Tuesday. Abatamo Saturday, Sunday morning, Nashia back. He is to a grown and call him on and come from there. Although the key babu, he is a book after the Ghana. Sorry, my papa, after. Mano when they all bought one, Nabu Eguana, Apota, Ndo Mute, Adani Bates, you can ask Nde Gulana, Mobinda Romo, Nana Aguru, Hapato, for the question of government, not town. One sounds like a mentor in them, I will mentor the men particularly. So Ndo Mute, yes, or it's a Sagaro, a woman in the Apota Afubusana, Rono, Dreamer. If the say and half was a good idea, Obuna paper who go a good idea, a Janun of the Tiwana, Tiwa, and a magic good trap go. You do you to be far, half stop where my catch up and papa, all my fat, I'm a roommate of Pope, man. Although the key there, both they are making a town with that number. They are the minimum wage. Gratitude and those years, government is pursuing now from the pension. Pension is going to go to Canada. I was in a going to Canada for allowances. It's going to be to sleep with more Bundy security agency. Then they can kill a Budo. Then could be a one day to move my own. They could have many high Botata. Among the government gets where I bang that government put on 9 million of them. President and Amino's office. What do you have to do? I put a bottle of the door. It was in that window because I went to this move away for Chata, Nimoka. It wouldn't be a Roger Borrow. We did police in window now, Roger Borrow. We put out with the water. My thing with the Aka, one that is move on. Oh, that way, Yaka, when we came with it, it's a hatchet. Because a master na madi na ipota burebu po chakam pom bien na na kwa tikita mo tikita na for a mood even though half for a gebi before a mood chale eh how we say obro ye di basara camera something na to provide that camera so that only ka esiye only to se niye ki bandit and kidnapper because you cannot tell me that na madi da obu da Nigeria black kidnapper. Group was just understand the mad more yampa. Yeah, similar. I had the more book school and journal this. Now I'm baby fan. I can't add there. Mad Adiana back it up for 1 hour or for 1 hour, 2 hours. Bruin the mad banny more yam. That you pray by. And I had the more book this school and job. Now I'm on double. Where can I call the aqua?
6: Right. That'll
2: Hi, good morning. What's your name?
7: Good morning, Coach. I'm from Namdi.
2: You're welcome, Namdi. Go ahead and pick your language, man.
7: Come on, go.
6: Ototo ama ke ke me.
7: Ah bomo mogo. 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
7: Aha, odun zo kula un zo kula pa magro pa ba. 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Eji anu. Eku work at owo. Because yes, we're doing abo. So many complaints. Who's all can? Who's all the damage can go? Who's all the damage that number I can go? Gahaga. Okay, okay, boy. Yabikunu. Who are you taking a security? Yabikunu. Yam never want to play that same. Especially a bongo. A bongo. A bridge. And you'll go, eh? Do it up here on social media. You never know what will now. Carry model. You got that? But what we have for the year, you never know. Carry model. Every night you need governor to go. Or when we do a model. Or when we are. What is that? No, I won't go out with this year. Before that, seeing that many elections couldn't want or no, couldn't want the election. Or why that no one work at a plan? Let me come to governor. Are you guys out here? Let me come. Ketekalu tiri, lobo gwe ba ketekalu nye nde modun su. 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So nke aga. Uteto. This is only show wuro road from up in where can now. To go da ba mu ka. 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Ya bandre. Anambra and Imo. Ogo won them. Ndo ga se ba mo fresh. All these transporters. Mande na village ba. Oye ji saputa Mary Ebere na ya kalusi. O si ngu won wure puta. Hello?
6: Na ne hi ne hu.
7: So oye ji sa obule na ji village ba je saputa. 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Igotra. 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I'm going to go to the university. I'm a master of 5 or 6 or 10 years now. That place, that we are in Oahu, over more than 10 years. That school they ban. Come and give me a look. Who can ever suffer? I'm a man going there. I'm number 10 complete. Where they lie at the school. But now, that school, they will walk up on a pole. Who can ever ban? I suffer 2 months. People governor. All governor called the market. School and I'm. Oh, yeah, we are governor. Yeah, my young adapt down. Let me go. When we are going to cut up, we are nowhere. Or let me give up. Yeah, because governor. May I end the school like the Hebrew. I won't get it. Lotra. There no one will complain money. Yeah, by the Igala, a Gugariala. He didn't know. All the 100 that let go put out of land. So people, in the governor, you may go and send that spice there. Because we can do this thing. I like well, I would do it, without the law. Oh, go and send that spice. Would you want to money in every day to us? So, look at that. Also the Kibia. Police, remember. I'm a old, and that's in also. And well, I'm a member. Police of them, transfer, I'm a member. Especially here in Omcha. Also, my career, I'm here in Omcha. Police, I saw Anthony for FZ. And your girl. Hello?
6: No, he knew.
7: He blew cotton. Police, you are sorry with cotton. So, oh my God. Police is what, where maybe 2 weeks ago or one. How many police? Why are you cast out? More cotton cast out? More security cast out? Nah, the thing you can make.
6: Aina bata report sugeka ndozo mwike tinyono. Kwa mesia.

0: Hello, good morning. What's your name?
1: My
0: name is good morning. What's your name?
1: My name is Ifan. I'm from Mamakwada.
0: You're welcome. Go ahead and pick your language, please.
1: Honorable.
2: What's up, Mama? Can you hear me?
1: Madam, I'm from Kabul.
2: Naganiru.
1: Hey, what can you do, baby?
2: I de kwam ma own thing, kegi.
1: I have an answer.
2: Mm-hmm.
1: I'm
2: going to go to the house. I'm going to go to the house.
1: You should be still rather than those on Wofford.
2: Hmm.
1: So that's the same
2: way.
1: Hmm. What happened? Hello.
0: Hello.
3: Hello, good morning.
0: Yeah, good morning to you. What's your name?
3: Yeah, my name is John. I'm calling from Onitsha.
0: You're welcome, Mr. John. Go ahead and pick your language, please.
3: Igbo.
2: Ototo ama John ke kime.
3: O de man nemo.
2: No.
3: Amo kai si bon nemo.
2: Na ganiru.
3: Yeah. Amo ana mekele our Ebo governor. Ya ji sike na oru ona agbale. Then uzo jabara nobi ebe ana aro ofuru ana aro two less.
2: Mm.
3: Ona agbale ka ka ohu na na to uzo ofuma. Mana o nwere family adaba six family. Nobody, I'm among these houses, a demolition.
2: Mm.
3: So now, far no, never who's the ruler. So now, what are the government of another state? Come on, I have made that thing. And open nature, open every macro, open ruler the wrong. You have noticed. Only about that, I don't know who before a demolition of that place. Because that very family now, according to our culture, we are. So, government and other states, finally, I know I'm not. I'm not because I'm if you go, so how about the Abata House and Yamaka Ban? Because those family now, even when one calls, so, Eber and Abombo, it's me, so, the Hashabana, and they're by the Kawabal, or part of the army, which is one of our Mera Faro. So, because Anamayo, Anambra state government. Behind you, the Dota, none know behind what I got in the Haga, and we're back a provider or her, Tahuna here, because on our Bambo Cometa number, Jane Abambo Cometa number, Canambra Demma, Pico, Mother de Pampa, let Dino. Thank you so much.
2: That ruining a report again about Taria, oh, for myself.

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1: Yeah, good morning. 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
0: Hello.
1: Good morning. What's your name?
2: Christian, you can hear me. I'm going to see you.
3: Darwin Neo, I'm about to report to the commissioner.

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It's already 9:30 this morning. We're going to take a break at this point. We'll come back just after this break. Please do not go away. Stay with us. 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
1: morning. 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
0: 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Thank you for being part of the Pink Sarah's Prayer this morning. 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
1: Yes, sir.
0: For that wonderful selection. It was actually awesome. Thank you again.
1: I will jump now. 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
0: Okay, thank you, beautiful girl, ladies and gentlemen. I want to say a big thank you. We hope to see you again tomorrow at exactly 8 o'clock on the next edition of Sapiens Here. My name is Freshman. Next on Sapiens Here, our programs is Newspaper Headlines and Pigeon with Cynthia Isike. Good morning to you, Cynthia. Good to have you at this beautiful morning.
2: Good morning, the freshest of the fresh. Good morning.
1: What is... I don't understand you.
0: Yeah? So, how was your weekend, actually?
2: Freshest. Ibam. It makes sense.
1: On my birthday now.
2: Yes, on Saturday was my birthday.
0: Oh,
2: yesterday was...

0: your last statement to heart.
1: Okay.
0: Are you serious? You will break your heart. No, just please don't. Don't.
1: Send your details.
0: Let me send it to you now.
1: Yeah, so, yes, it's a good thing to celebrate.
0: I'm doing it now. I trust Freshman. He's a man of his words.
1: Honestly. He's a man of his words. I won't forget that. But in case I forget, remember.
0: No, I'm sending it to you now.
1: All right. Open. You're getting it. I'm doing it right about now. So, ladies and gentlemen, Cynthia Isaac is here to take you on newspaper headlines and pigeon. Thanks again for joining. Do stay with us. It's Sapiencia. And, of course, the best radio. Don't go away. Good morning.
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Good morning, correct country people. This is not another better morning. Way Baba Godai, don't great. Wanna welcome to Sapientia newspaper headlines. Today will be Monday, the 7th day of September 2026. My name is Cynthia AZK. On the major stories, where they make headlines today, we go start with the Nigerian Tribune newspaper. And for inside the Nigerian Tribune newspaper, the first story, what will they get for here? Military and NFIU don't choke terrorist money network. Defense minister talk this one. Southeast gets the lowest number of students will benefit from NEL fund loan as 319 higher institutions and 1.8 million students benefit across we Ubudu Niger. Experts don't talk say federal government need $10 billion to connect Nigeria with rail network. Still on top of the Nigerian Tribune newspaper, another story where they make headlines. 2 weeks after INEC approval, political parties never inaugurate their campaign council. Still on top of campaign, no matter. They don't come out to explain why we delay inauguration. APC, PDP, and the ADC don't come out to explain. APC tackle say them don't start a campaign. Expect inauguration soon. ADC explain. APM go inaugurate in campaign council today. SDP go unveil in plan tomorrow. Why LP and Accord them still the waiter. Okay, still on top of the Nigerian Tribune. Another story where they make a headline. Nigerian real estate sector, they struggle as the price of building materials don't rise by 500% for 7 years. Price of iron rod don't rise by 410%. Why cement don't rise by 367%. And finally, my better licious people, they last headline from the Nigerian Tribune newspaper. What we get for here? 6 Nigerian banks don't join Africa biggest banks based on total assets. Okay, but delicious people, right about now we enter inside the Punch newspaper, and in

Inside the Punch newspaper, we get from here: military salary review. General's pensionable salary don't rise, reach 2.5 million naira every month. 26 states, they depend heavily on FAC as money way them they spend on worker salaries. It don't pass the money way them they generate internally. Still on top of FAC matter, states don't depend more on FAC as 73% of their revenue it they come from federal government. Still on top of money matter, for inside our newspaper headlines, that is inside the Punch newspaper, we they see for here: three states record fall for internal generated revenue, that is IGR, as their financial independency is they weakened. Economists don't come out to advise states to boost their IGR and investment so that they go fit to reduce depending on FAC. And finally, my better licious people, for inside the Punch newspaper, the final headline where we see for inside the Punch newspaper: Bauchi senator denies say he get a connection with the bandits and insists say the videos where they circulate online say na fake. Okay, my better delicious people, but about now we enter inside the Vanguard newspaper. And inside the Vanguard newspaper, stories where they make headlines. Businesses, they suffer as federal government local borrowing. It don't jump from 90% to reach 24.7 trillion naira. Money where them they borrow to government, they grow 4 to 5 times. Past waiting them they borrow to private business. Still on top of borrowing matter, another headline where we see for here: borrowing fit reach 34 trillion naira before the year go end. Analyst warns say repayment wahala say it fit to come later. CPPE talk say money for infrastructure and education say it fit no day again. The finance bandit kingpins, senator talk so. OPEC still they maintain their output as Nigeria they struggle to increase oil production. Still on top of Vanguard, my better licious people, another headline where we they see for here: them not locate the Lagos Doha passenger way miss for Qatar Hospital. Family and NCAA don't come out to talk. So INEC threatened 10 million naira fine and the 12 month prison for anybody where abuse campaign rules. To Tinubu, economic growth must fight hunger and joblessness. Still on top of Vanguard, FCCPC go probe why Uber commute from Nigeria. Nigeria's day better under military rule. Oga Duke, he took this one. And finally, my better licious people, for inside the Vanguard newspaper, the final story where they make a headline for Vanguard. Castina villages don't empty as terrorists don't increase attack. Better listen to people, my last newspaper where we get today. Yeah. Now from the Sun newspaper. Stories where they make headlines. Loan apps. Special reports expose how the search for quick money they turn to death trap for Nigerian people. 2027. Politicians they come out and the court cases you don't hit APC. Reconciliation effort, no.

T27. Politicians, they come out and the court cases don't hit APC. Reconciliation effort, no Enugu and Ebonyi, they move to revive industries where don't almost collapse. As Anambra choose to go private sector. Okay, another story, may they make headlines. Enugu, they target job creation through gas, flour, palm oil and agro projects. Ebonyi don't budget 150 million naira for new cement factory. Soludo rule out any return to state-owned corporation. Viral videos where them use link me to bandits. Na manipulation. Senator Buba, he talk so. And finally, our last story where they make a headlines for the Sun newspaper. Tunumbu health reforms don't expand access to care for 37 million Nigerians. 3,100 primary health centers. You don't revitalize. Why 20,000 health workers don't they recruited and employed? Better and correct country people. Now, so it be for now. On top of the stories where they make a headlines for our newspapers this morning. Make una jejeli and why your list. Stay with us. Go reach 12 o'clock in the afternoon where we go bring una the full stories and many more. My name is Cynthia AZK. Una good morning and ego be.

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3: Prayer to Saint Rita for impossible cases.
4: O glorious Saint Rita, patroness of the impossible and advocate of desperate hearts, you who were tested by suffering and found faithful even in the darkest trials, turn your compassionate gaze upon me and upon all who are burdened by sorrow and distress. You who trusted fully in God's mercy when all human help had failed, teach us to do the same with courage and peace. Fill our hearts with the light of divine hope, so that no storm may shake our faith and no cross may crush our spirit. Saint Rita, model of patience and perseverance, obtain for us the grace to remain steadfast in love, to forgive as you forgave, and to endure with serenity the challenges of life. May your example inspire us to walk in humility, trusting always in the providence of God who brings good even from suffering. O gentle and holy Saint Rita, you who are called the saint of the impossible, intercede for all who turn to you in faith. Let your prayers rise like sweet incense before the throne of God, that His mercy may touch every heart weighed down by grief or fear. Grant that, through your powerful intercession, peace may blossom where there was despair, and joy may return where there was sadness. May our lives proclaim the glory of God's love, now and forever. Amen.
3: This prayer is sponsored by Senator Princess Stella Adezodua, Adeze Chukunemogo, Omueze.
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0: Unity Independence Fest 2026, Niger at 66. 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

0: 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The city of Onitsha is coming alive. It's the Unity Independence Fest, the Niger at 66 celebration.
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0: Grand Patron, Dr. Sir Daniel Wanneka Chukwudozie, MON, CEO, Dozy Group of Industries.
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0: Chairman of the occasion, Right Honorable Chubo Enwezo, Ezemwa, Music, Culture, Comedy, Recognition, Conversations about Nigeria, One Unforgettable Independence Celebration. 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
7: 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Yes, sir, my people. I'm see your boy, Mekes, all you men, and says, right now in Radio Sapienza, 95.3 FM Onisha, the best radio station in the east of the Niger. 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
1: Amen.
0: The angel of the Lord declared unto Mary,
1: and she conceived of the Holy Spirit. Hail Mary, full of grace, the Lord is with thee. Blessed are you among women, and blessed the fruit of your womb, Jesus. Holy Mary, Mother of God, pray for us sinners, now and at the hour of our death. Amen.
0: Behold the handmaid of the Lord.
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1: Glory be to the Father, and to the Son, and to the Holy Spirit.
0: As it was in the beginning, is now, and ever shall be, world without end. Amen.
1: In the name of the Father,
0: and of the Son, and of the Holy Spirit.
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0: Hello and welcome to Top Stories Today. Former Vice President and African Democratic Congress ADC presidential candidate Atiku Abubakar has criticized the economic policies of President Bola Tinubu, accusing the federal government of worsening the cost of living and weakening businesses across the country. A fire in Indonesia's easternmost Papua region raised a market on Monday today and killed 11 people, including 6 children, police have said. Lamine Yamal scored twice as defending champions Barcelona trashed Valencia 5-0 on Sunday to maintain their perfect start to the La Liga season. We have a commentary on surviving the squeeze, navigating the rising cost of living in Onitsha, Anambra State. It is a lovely Monday. A beautiful welcome to you here on Sapienza World News at Noon with me, Chioma Victor-Kwemeka. Now the news in full. The former Vice President and African Democratic Congress ADC presidential candidate Atiku Abubakar has criticized the economic policies of President Bola Tinubu, accusing the federal government of worsening the cost of living and weakening businesses across the country. Atiku, Monday by his senior special assistant on public communication, Frank Shuaibu, said Nigerians were experiencing the impact of rising fuel, food and transportation costs despite claims of economic progress. He argued that the government could no longer rely on Nigerians were struggling with reduced purchasing power, increased living costs, while businesses were also facing difficulties as consumers struggled to afford goods and services. He said recent calls by the Crude Oil Refinery Owners Association of Nigeria for support for domestic refining demonstrated the need for policies that would strengthen local production. He said Nigerians needed immediate relief from economic hardship rather than continued appeals for patience. Still on the news, the federal government has approved a new pensionable salary structure for personnel of the Nigerian Armed Forces, with generals, admirals and chief marshals topping the scale at an annual gross pensionable salary of 29.75 million naira. The approval contained in a September 3, 2026 circular issued by the National Salaries, Incomes and Wages Commission takes effect from September 1, 2026 and set out new annual salary figures to be used for pension purposes across the Army, Navy and Air Force. The circular was signed by the Chairman and Chief Executive Officer of the Commission, Major General Junaidu Bindawa, retired, and addressed to key government officials, including the Chief of Staff to the President, Deputy Chief of Staff to the President, Minister of Finance and Coordinating Minister of the Economy, Minister of Defence, Secretary to the Government of the Federation, Auditor General for the Federation, Director General of the Budget Office of the Federation, and Accountant General of the Federation. Titled Review of Gross Consolidated Armed Forces Salary Structure for Pension Purposes, the circular referenced an earlier communication dated August 28, 2026, which revised the Consolidated Armed Forces Salary Structure. The Commission said the latest review was carried out in accordance with the provisions of the 1999 Constitution and following the approval of President Bola Tinubu in his capacity as Commander-in-Chief of the Armed Forces. In Anambra State, the Anambra State AIDS Control Agency, ANSACA, has launched a new campus-based HIV response initiative across 27 tertiary institutions in the state, targeting adolescent young people with intensified prevention, awareness and support services. The initiative, known as Campus Action Committee on AIDS, CACA, was unveiled on September 4 during the inauguration of 2 HIV focal persons from each participating institution. The representatives comprise a member of the school authority, school lecturer, and a student representative. The institutions cut across universities, polytechnics, colleges of education, colleges of nursing, and schools of nursing, including government, private, and mission-owned institutions. Under CACA, participating institutions are expected to establish campus committees comprising students from different departments and levels. ANSACA will provide training and formally inaugurate the committees to ensure that the activities align with professional and ethical standards. Dr. Okeke explained that CACA adds a campus-level structure to Anambra's expanding HIV response system, complementing existing mechanisms at the national, state, local government, and world levels. The Ansaka boss acknowledged the support of Governor Chukwuma Soludo, describing the administration's renewed commitment to the HIV responses as critical to the agency's ability to expand interventions across the state. We'll take a break right now, and when we return on the news, the Nigeria Security and Civil Defense Corps on Monday warned mining operators across the country against engaging in illegal activities, saying those who violate mining laws and regulations will face prosecution. Plus the commentary. Please stay with us.
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3: Welcome back to the news and thank you so much for staying with us. The Nigeria Security and Civil Defense Corps on Monday warned mining operators across the country against engaging in illegal activities, saying those who violate mining laws and regulations will face prosecution. The warning was disclosed in a statement issued in Abuja by the commander of the Mining Marshals, Assistant Commandant of Corps, John Atta. The developments came a few days after the NSCDC mining marshals intensified enforcement operations nationwide in a renewed push to sensitize Nigeria's solid minerals sector and curb illegal mining. The specialized enforcement unit said its operational teams, particularly in the southwest, had made progress in ensuring mining activities comply with existing laws and regulatory requirements. However, Atta warned operators against flouting mining regulations, stressing that ignorance of the law would not shield offenders from prosecution. Away from Nigeria, a fire in Indonesia's easternmost Papua region raised a market on Monday and killed 11 people, including 6 children, police said. The fire was first spotted in the town of Pania in central Papua province shortly after midnight, and it quickly spread to several shop houses, local policeman Henry Manurong said. The children were aged between 2 and 9 years old. The fire, which raged for more than 3 hours, destroyed at least 40 kiosks and houses despite the deployment of fire trucks and water cannons. Authorities were still investigating the cause of the fire, and we will keep reporting on this issue as it develops. Now to the world of sports. Lamine Yamal scored twice as defending champions Barcelona trashed Valencia 5-0 on Saturday to maintain their perfect start to the La Liga season. The victory moved Barcelona 3 points clear at the top of the table after Real Madrid suffered a 1-0 defeat to Real Betis on Friday. Yamal opened the scoring in the 6th minute with a composed finish after Fermin Lopez provided a clever pass over Valencia's defense. Barcelona dominated proceedings throughout the match despite Yamal having missed Saturday's training session after suffering a knock. The Catalan side remained the only team in La Liga to have won all 4 of their opening matches, underlining their strong start under manager Hansi

0: The cost of living is a conversation that we'll continue to have, from transportation to health to education, food. Everything has skyrocketed since the president announced subsidy is gone in 2023. The commentary that follows extrays surviving the squeeze, navigating the rising cost of living in Onitsha and Anambra State. Here is the commentary.
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3: Surviving the squeeze, navigating the rising cost of living in Onitsha and Anambra States. On May 29, 2023, President Bola Ahmed Tinubu declared, subsidy is gone. That single statement, followed by the unification and floating of the foreign exchange market, set of a chain reaction that redefined the economic landscape of Nigeria. What was framed as necessary macroeconomic surgery to save the nation from fiscal collapse has, in human terms, resulted in an unprecedented rise in the cost of living. Over the past 3 years, the price of virtually every basic necessity has multiplied. Food staples. The kitchen table has become a site of daily arithmetic. A bag of rice, tuber of yam, or pinta measure of garri in Onitsha markets now costs more than double or triple its pre-2023 price, driven by high transportation and agricultural input costs. Transportation and logistics. Moving people and goods from Obaru into main market or commuting from Nkwele Zunaka down to Onitsha GRE now eats up a massive portion of daily income. When fuel prices rose, every bus driver and keke operators had to adjust fares to survive. Shelter and healthcare. House rents across and Niewi surged as landlords pass on rising building maintenance and living costs. Meanwhile, hospital bills and essential medicines have climbed out of reach for many, turning minor health issues into major financial crises. Infrastructure strain. Compounding these high costs is the state of our roads. Navigating battered stretches, like the recurring craters at Tritri Junction, causes severe vehicle wear and tear, forcing transport operators to pass repair bills directly onto commuters. This is the reality we face, but while we acknowledge the severity of this economic squeeze, we cannot afford to remain passive victims of it. To understand this, we must look at how our local economy operates. Onitsha is the commercial heartbeat of West Africa. It relies entirely on the smooth movement of goods, low logistics costs, and active consumer purchasing power. When fuel prices increased and the naira depreciated, the cost of bringing containers from the ports to local warehouses skyrocketed. Small-scale traders, artisans and cold room operators who rely on small generators, I pass my neighbor, to keep their doors open saw their overhead costs swallow their profits. Yet, if there is one defining characteristic of Anambra and the people of Onitsha, it is resilience. We have survived tough economic cycles before through ingenuity, community solidarity and enterprise. Surviving this current era does not mean waiting passively for policy shifts. It means adjusting our economic habits, building smarter systems and making deliberate strategic choices. Surviving and finding opportunities in this challenging economic climate requires practical, actionable changes at individual, business, and community levels. 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Market traders and shop owners along the same line must pool resources. Joint bulk purchasing of inventory reduces per unit transportation costs. Small business clusters can invest in shared solar inverter systems to drastically reduce generator fuel expenses. Prioritize local food systems and household production. To combat food inflation, urban agriculture, utilizing small backyards, containers, and community garden spaces for basic vegetables and staples must be embraced. Communities in Obaru and surrounding areas should strengthen direct farm-to-market supply links to cut out middleman markups at relief markets. Transition to skills and digital monetization. Relying on a single source of income in this era is unsafe. Young people and professionals across Anambra must leverage digital tools, remote service delivery, and vocational skills such as solar installation, repair services, and tech-enabled logistics to diversify their income sources. Practice intentional budgeting and debt management. Households must audit their monthly spending strictly, prioritizing health, basic nutrition, and education while eliminating non-essential lifestyle inflation. To the federal and state governments, economic reform must have a human face. Accelerate the deployment of affordable compressed natural gas CNG buses across Onitsha, Oka, and Nnewi corridors. 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Policy shifts in distant capitals may have created this economic storm, but our collective discipline, strategic innovation, and community unity will see us through it. We will adapt, we will build smarter, and we will survive. Stay focused, work smart, and stand strong together. Good afternoon.
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All right, that commentary on surviving the squeeze, navigating the rising cost of living in Onitsha and Anambra State was written by Chinyere Chukwuemeka, a development and social impact journalist, and read from our studios by Stephanie Akamelo. Well, that's it on the news. Let's recap. Former Vice President and African Democratic Congress presidential candidate Atiku Abubakar has criticized the economic policies of President Bola Tinubu, accusing the federal government of worsening the cost of living and weakening businesses across the country. A fire in Indonesia's easternmost Papua region razed a market on Monday and killed 11 people, including 6 children, police has said. Lamine Yamal scored twice as defending champions Barcelona trashed Valencia 5-0 on Sunday to maintain their perfect start to the La Liga season. Well, that's it on the news. On behalf of the entire engineering and the news team, I am Chioma Vic Chukwuemeka. Thank you so much for staying with us. Stay with us here on Sapienza International Media Center as we bring you loads and lots of beautiful programs to ensure that you have the best of your day. Kindly be security conscious, be on the alert, whatever it is you do. Ensure you have a smashing and productive day ahead of you. Time check right now is 21 minutes gone past 12 p.m. Today, Monday, September 7, 2026. From now to 1 p.m. will be a switch of musicals and commercials at exactly 1 p.m. Ifeanyi Orokwe will be here with all the stories on Fan Zone. Don't even think of touching the dial. Stay with us. Good afternoon.

0: 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It's the Unity Independence Fest, the Niger at 66 celebration.
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0: Chairman of the occasion, Right Honorable Chubo Enwezo, Ezemwa. 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
2: Unload your burden unto the Lord, and He will support you, according to Psalm 55, verse 22. And Matthew chapter 11, verse 28 says, "Come to me, all you who labor and are overburdened, and I will give you rest." Let us pray. In the name of the Father, and of the Son, and of the Holy Spirit. Amen. O God of infinite goodness, You are so good to us to have given us this day and all the challenges in it. As we have started facing them, give us the strength and the courage to remain faithful to You. We commend ourselves and all we are doing into Your hands. May Your blessings remain with us and all we do. Let us never be separated from You. Amen.
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0: Kaije polindu polindu, chey. 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
1: Yeah, what's up, people? This is your boy, Waste Boy, aka Mr. Infinity. And I'm chilling with the one and only Ifeanyi Orakwe, the huge man, Woke Baraba, on 95.3 Sapientia FM, Onisha. Don't touch it. Keep it locked. On my way.

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1: 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Fan zone, now we did with huge man. Okay, Balaba.
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Tell them what a weekend we all just witnessed. Bikonu. What kind of weekend was that? You know, I'm talking about football now, because a lot of us had a blast last weekend. We all enjoyed ourselves, enjoyed good health, God's favor, God's grace. But then in football, it was a disaster. Disappointment everywhere. So many fans lost money last weekend. Alo me pam pam. Indeed, if you're watching me live, just write alo me pam pam, please. Put an exclamation mark after the last pam. You know? Pam pam. And then an exclamation mark. Kedu difa difa. Indeed, I've never seen a weekend like this in a very long time. Where do I start from? So many predictions didn't go the way we all expected it to go. Nenu Monaco versus PSG. Let me start from there. Had to pack the princes, oh. See, and I told myself. After winning the Champions League back-to-back, dominating the French Ligue 1 as usual, these guys are tired of success. They are tired. The PSG. Even Luis Enrique. I think he has done his best. It's time for a new challenge. It's time to move on from Luis Enrique. Not because he's bad. He's still one of the best managers in the world. But this PSG, come on. Hear me. This isn't alone. Their first game was in the UEFA Super Cup against a depleted Aston Villa side. And Aston Villa side, they lego almost everybody that played for them last season. And at that time, they had not recruited Aston Villa. PSG managed to win that game 2-1. With our beg. The next game they played after that game was the French Super Cup against Lens. Because Lens won the Coupe de France last season. That French Super Cup, of course, you know, is the winner between the French Ligue 1 and the Coupe de France. They came up against Lens. Lens beat them 1-0 in the Troyes de Champions. That's what that one-day competition is called. Their first league game this season was against René. They drew 2-2 against René. Their second league game this season was against Lille. Against Lille. In fact, in that game, Lille were beating them 2-0 before around the 84th minute when they managed to perform a magic and drew that game 2-2. And then fast forward to last Friday, 3 days ago, in front of more than 50,000 PSG fans at the Parc des Princes. Yes, Monaco came to town. The Monaco. If I let me even say this. Oh, this new Monaco manager. This new Monaco manager that played for Chelsea before. Philippe Luiz. I think he spent one season at Chelsea. I remember he moved from Deportivo La Coruña to Atletico Madrid. To Chelsea one season, 2014-2015, if you remember, back to Atletico Madrid before he went back home to Flamengo to retire. After that time, he managed Flamengo as the first club he ever managed as a manager. And here he is at PSG. He took over from Sebastian Pocognoli, that's his name, the former manager of AS Monaco, in July of this year. Otemeraka. This guy has managed Monaco now for 5 matches in all competitions, and he has won the 5. In the French Ligue 1 alone, he has won 3 out of his first 3. No draws, no losses. Monaco, as I speak to you right now, are top of the French Ligue 1 table. They are top. PSG, Douala,

last weekend. Not just when people were coming out from the PSG shock. Bayern Munich, Jidezia Okonke Fola for Dowa Top. See, Bayern Munich, that has been firing on all cylinders this season. In fact, they continue from where they left off last season. Last season, they broke the record for highest number of goals scored in a single season in the Bundesliga. Tore everybody to shreds. What can I see everybody, Arrow? They came to this season, continuing from where they left off last season. On Saturday, Nanyasi, they played against Common Ordinary Simple Schalke 04. At the Veltins Arena, Schalke 04. By 0-0. Not even a score draw. A barren draw. By Munich. People were betting, no, oh, they will score so, so, so amount of goals, blah, blah, blah. I seen a shock on Kafuputa. The old classic happened. You know, there's a derby

I seen a shock on Kafuputa. The old classic happened. You know, there's a derby. That's whatever Athletic Bilbao plays Atletico Madrid. Either at the San Mamés Stadium or at the Wanda Metropolitano, doesn't matter. Whenever they play Athletic Bilbao versus Atletico Madrid, it's a derby. Derby in car can then madu bakwa, kachine kenyala ayaka. Kama mwe kaye sigotengwa kamomu as this last weekend. Everybody placed a bet that Atletico Madrid will win. That's at the Estadio San Mamés. That's the San Mamés Stadium. 53,000 capacity. If he fell Bilbao by Atletico Madrid. First half was 0-0. Put on the second half. Diego Simeone and Musigo. Hadimola Lukman now kuali kozua na kwara akwa. Somebody write Ike Buhoha in the comment section, I beg. Just write Ike Buhoha, please. Bilbao scored 3 unreplied goals in the second half. 3 second half goals. I just said, back at the shock, Ube. Ube. We didn't know the Premier League had something in store for us. Tottenham Hotspur versus Nottingham Forest. Tottenham. That a lot of people tip to win the league this season. Because of how active these guys have been in this summer transfer window. This just concluded summer transfer window. But now if you need to go, everybody, no matter the amount, no problem, come to the White Hart Lane. Let's do business. Sandro Tonali, 108 million euros. That's 100 million pounds. Martins Fernandez, 85 million pounds. Savio, that's Savinho from Manchester City, 75 million pounds thereabout. Paul Van Heck, go everybody, just put up your hand. Are you a good footballer, eh, Biaba? Brock Tosia Derebayo from Chelsea. Marco Senesi, AFC Bournemouth. Andy Robertson, they brought him.

Andy Robertson. They brought him in the London Derby, Wafa 3-0. We came here on Fan Zone and said, well, you know, sometimes people don't start the season well. Maybe Imalugo, we're making excuses for Tottenham.

husband and said, well, you know, sometimes people don't start the season well. Maybe Imalugo, we're making excuses for Tottenham. Put on what's going on, Roberto De Zerbi. And then, some of his new signings didn't play. We're now doing our preview on Friday. Is it with Tottenham for Zerbi and Abad? They couldn't score in their first two games. But at least this one, they will fire on all cylinders. What happened? Somebody write Ebenebebu in the comment section, please. When you get to the end of the Ebenebebu, put exclamation mark, I beg. Now, just when we thought that the surprises have ended, Manchester United went to the Hill Dickinson Stadium to play Everton. Hey! Yeah. Ladies and gentlemen, let me tell you. Since 2013, after Sir Alex Ferguson left, there is no big team that mismanages a game like Manchester United. Let me tell you what I mean. If there's a big team that cannot manage a game, you know what it means to manage a game? See a game out when maybe you have, maybe something is wrong with your team, right? You can no longer push forward. You're leading 1-0. See out the game. Manage the game till the end. Make the right substitutions. Hold your opponent till the end of that game. Man United have struggled to do this since 2013. What was that at the Hill Dickinson Stadium against Everton? Do you know that by the time Oga Benji, Mokimo State, scored that goal that made it 2-1. It was on the 88th minute. 88. Football, like we know it, ends on the 90th minute. Plus a few minutes extra time. 88th minute. Oga Benji scored that header. Look sure across the ball. I'm going to talk about these games. But something in my heart told me that Man United will still drop points. Something at the back of my mind. I was trying to suppress it. Guinea me. Maitland Niles, from Arsenal, right back. I remember he graduated from the Arsenal Academy, Hill End Academy, in 2014. But on Arsenal, Kualikata, very good player, but he blows out and cold. Arsenal sent him out on loan many, many times before he went to the French League One. Where Batanki, this is his debut for Everton. Onyamaha, ball. And from 25, 30 yards. This guy took a shot. Sane Leman Sebu and Anene the ball. Oh. Somebody write or cut or Kale in the comment section, please. Just write or cut or Kale. Finally, Ndichesi. I've talked about all the surprising results. I know there is more. By the time we look at the results, we'll see more. But was that Chelsea result a surprise? No, it was not. It was not a surprise. An Arsenal fan called me before I started Fans. My very good friend from OKTT. He was telling me that, huge man, Arsenal tried, though. Arsenal played where they tried, though. And I was like, are you people not tired of beating Chelsea? Are you people not tired of beating Chelsea? Many Arsenal fans no longer celebrate wins against Chelsea. Many, many Arsenal fans, they no longer celebrate wins against Chelsea. And that's the funny thing about this Pride of London argument. Oh, we are the Pride of London. We are the Pride of London. Arsenal, Jidekwagi, Emeliegi. Carabao Cup, they will beat you. FA Cup, they will beat you. Premier League, they will beat you. Ashburton Grove, the Emirates Stadium, they will beat you. Stamford Bridge, they will beat you. And then you're the one making noise that you're the Pride of London. Let me paint a picture for you so you understand where I'm coming from. It's just like, maybe we are quarreling, you and I, you listening to me right now. And I tell you I can beat you up. I'm stronger than you, okay? I'm stronger than you. And then you're like, huge man, but my mom.

module is bigger than your own. My app Wobi is bigger than your own. And yet I meet you and I beat you. I'm stronger than you. And then you start saying things like, but my car is finer than your car. My house is finer than your house. But then I meet you again and I beat you. Tika siaga. So how are you stronger than me? Oh, I can speak better than you. I can walk faster than you. But then I meet you again and I beat you. Tikwagi. So can somebody please make it make sense? Hear me. I said it on Friday, right? The last time Chelsea beat Arsenal was on the 22nd of August, 2021. 2 years before Blame Tinubu became president. Fine. Since if Blame Tinubu are president, you know, he's maybe he's never Chelsea beat as the president of Nigeria. Indeed, let me shock you. The last time, in fact, so many people listening to the sound of my voice right now, who are Chelsea fans, have never watched Chelsea win Arsenal at Stamford Bridge in the Premier League. Let me shock you. The last time Chelsea beat Arsenal at Stamford Bridge in the Premier League was on the 18th of August 2018.

have never watched Chelsea win Arsenal at Stamford Bridge in the Premier League. Let me shock you. The last time Chelsea beat Arsenal at Stamford Bridge in the Premier League was on the 18th of August, 2018. Hey, Jose, you know, who are you to go to a viewing center and watch football at 13? No. Unless maybe you're going with your elder brother. How many 13-year-olds understand football very well? I'm talking about only the 20 years listening to me right now. He or she has probably never seen Chelsea win Arsenal at Stamford Bridge, because the two times Chelsea beat Arsenal between that 2018 to now have been at the Ashburton Grove at the Emirates Stadium. Hear me. From the 27th of May 2017 till now, Arsenal have played Chelsea 27 times in all competitions. Chelsea have won only four. Pride of London. We are the pride of London. I'm a proud of London. Oh my. See, I think it's time for Chelsea fans to stop talking about this Pride of London thing. Calm down. We know you have the Champions League. That's why I said, you know, Gina Maduchi Enwogo. No, my car is finer than your car. And then you say you're stronger than how can you be stronger than him? It doesn't make sense. This is beyond domination. This is beyond superiority. In fact, subjugation. So we conquest Martin. She a wife. Yes, now I go check what that is. Hannah Chelsea. Arsenal fans, let me sing it like Arsenal fans have been singing it on social media. Talk as Agbia. She's our wife. Amen. She's our wife. The Chelsea boy forever. Forever. She's our wife. Amen. Indeed, for us now, make it a goal of Yana. Bianara 3 points in the Chelsea Nyaregianefu. Bianara 3 points in the Chelsea Nyaregianefu. Bianara 3 points in the Chelsea Nyaregia. And when you be Kuru, ha, Nyaregianefu. Good afternoon to you, ladies and gentlemen. God bless you real good. It's only 8 minutes gone past 1 p.m. right here in the largest football family in the Federal Republic of Nigeria, Sapiencia Fan Zone. On 95.3 FM Radio Sapiencia. I bring you greetings with glad tidings. Have you had lunch? Illegal near if you have not had lunch, let me recommend Okwa. Get your Okwa. You know, with I don't know if you have tried Okwa with Isiano Ebe kele. Esilof more there. You know, Kotwa kele mago disappear inside the Okwa. And then you enjoy it with the tail of fish or odwazo. You know? What I just said now is very expensive. If you cannot get Okwa, please look for what am I going to recommend now? Hofoha with apple. Enjoy yourself. We only get to live once. Indeed, I'll continue to adore all of you. I always embrace you. And I never forget to celebrate you. I love you all to the moon and back. Good afternoon to you and welcome.

0: afternoon right here on Fan Zone. We are from Crystal Garden Estate. When we return, I tell you what happened in the Europe's top five leagues throughout the weekend. And we're going to end with the Chelsea versus Arsenal game. Be another 3 points. The Chelsea Nyeregia. How do you be Kuru ha? Ha Nyeregia. Nefu.
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3: Huge man. Odogu, Odogu.

All right, ladies and gentlemen, very quickly. In fact, when I was talking about the biggest surprises of last weekend, I forgot Real Madrid versus Real Betis. For that game was a crime. I'm going to talk about the game very, very well, break it down for you. But just let's just look at the major results from Europe's top five leagues. Remember, we said from the beginning of this season, now we won't be wasting our time talking about all those Kiribato fixtures. No. We just go around the Europe's top five leagues, and then the Premier League will break it down very well, the 10 games of the Premier League, because we're all Premier League fans, whether you like it or not. So let's look at Friday games, right? Calm down about the Real Madrid game. We're going to talk about it very well in a bit. Como, ladies and gentlemen, Como went to Genoa and beat them 4-1. Como went to Genoa and beat them 4-1. Fabregas' Como, these guys are firing on all cylinders, I tell you. They are fifth on the Italian Serie A table right now. 7 points from three games, right? In fact, by the time they play their fourth game, they will get into the Champions League places of the Italian Serie A. Also, Paris Saint-Germain lost 2-1 to Monaco at the Parc des Princes. I talked about this game. Marquinhos scored Paris Saint-Germain's only goal. Oh, yes, they lost 2-1 at the Parc des Princes on Friday. Athletic Bilbao beat Atletico Madrid 3-0. Shocking result at the San Mamés Stadium. And of course, Bayern Munich 3-0 against Schalke 04. Bayern Munich 0, Schalke 04-0. Very, very scandalous result, I tell you. And then Borussia Dortmund went away to Hoffenheim and beat them 3-2. Borussia Dortmund 3, Hoffenheim 2. Inter Milan came from 2 goals down at the San Siro against Napoli. That game was shocking, I tell you. First half was 0-0. By the second half, Matteo Politano scored for Napoli on the 50th minute. 3 minutes after his goal, Rasmus Højlund, the former Man United striker, scored. They were beating Inter 2-0. By the 70th minute, it was still 2-0. 79th minute, 2-0. 80th minute, 2-0. Up until the 82nd minute, Marcus Thuram pulled one back to make it 2-1. And then But after Rasmus Højlund scored, Lautaro Martinez scored on the 56th minute to make it 2-1. It was 2-1

on the 80th minute. 82nd minute, Marcus Thuram scored to make it 2-2. And then, last kick of the game, Lautaro Martinez scored. Manuel Akanji gave him the assist. And that was how Inter Milan beat Napoli 3-2 at the San Siro. AS Roma 2, they were too good at the Olimpico Rome against Atalanta.

I'm done with the big boys. Let's now talk about, okay, calm down. Okafor, AC Milan, yes. AC Milan versus Juventus. Remember, we talked about this game on Friday. When Juventus plays Inter Milan, it's a derby. Derby d'Italia. But when they play AC Milan, it's not a derby. But it's still a big game all the same. That game happened in the Juventus Stadium in Turin. Oh, yes. That game ended 1-1. So, Waka Amadou Nzankanu is still unbeaten this season. Won his first two games at the beginning of the season against Venezia and against Torino. This one against Juventus, it ended 1-1. I'm talking about Ruben Amorim, the former Manchester United manager. Alphonso Cisse scored for AC Milan first on the 68th minute.

manager. Alphonso Cisse scored for AC Milan first on the 68th minute. Ladies and gentlemen, Alume Nwokachina, Jose Mourinho in this game against Betis. This game was played at the Estadio La Cartuja. That stadium is in Sevilla. Betis is using the stadium. In fact, the stadium belongs to the people of Sevilla. Right? Betis na Ayolo, the stadium Ayolo. It is what it is. But that was where they disgraced Real Madrid. Real Madrid dominated possession in this. In fact, they dominated the game. They had around 61 or 62% possession. Took 9 shots on target. 9. 9 off target. 18 shots in total. But nothing happened. Exactly on the 81st minute, Betis struck. What happened? It was a corner kick from the right wing. Straight to the head of Nelson Diosa, the Real Betis midfielder. He nodded the ball so hard at Thibaut Courtois. Courtois parried the ball to the path of Troy Parrott. Parrott tapped into an open post. He blasted the ball into the net to make it 1-0. After that goal entered, Madrid threw everything at Betis. Carlos Espi scored. In fact, he thought he had scored, but the goal was ruled out for offside. That was on the 87th minute. Fast forward to the 94th minute, Madrid won a penalty. What happened? Vinicius Junior. Now, let me say this before on Lofo. Vinny, why did you extend your contract in Real Madrid? Why? Now, he has fallen out with Nwokachi now. If you watch the game yesterday, on Friday, he didn't shake Mourinho. He mahom Mourinho. Mourinho. Mourinho is one of the meanest human beings I know in world football. Okay, Vinicius Junior. Don't try, Jose Mourinho. Oh, no, no, don't go there. Mourinho will keep you on the bench and rather lose his job than play you. I wonder why you could have gone to Arsenal. You have won the Champions League back to back. You came close to winning the Ballon d'Or. You ended with the FIFA World Player of the Year. Came second on the Ballon d'Or. You have done it all, seen it all. You have dominated at the Santiago Bernabeu. But now you're playing second fiddle to Kylian Mbappe. Well, Vinicius Junior ran with the ball, got into the Betis 18-yard box, dribbled into the box, and he was brought down. I've forgotten the name of the Betis defender that brought him down.

Betis 18-yard box. Dribbled into the box and he was brought down. I've forgotten the name of the Betis defender that brought him down. And this is his second stint. Remember, he was a Real Madrid manager before. This is his second stint. His first loss of the season. Somebody write Alome once again in the comment section, I beg. Away from there, we'll go to Barcelona. Oh, if you're a Barcelona fan, I've said this before, I'll say it again. You may not make heaven. Because of the kind of wickedness you guys are exhibiting in the La Liga this season. That is, the wickedness is too much. The problem with Barcelona is not that they are beating their opponents 5-0, 5-0, 5-0 everywhere. No, that's not where the problem marks. The problem marks in the fact that they will not even allow you to touch the ball. Their first game of the season was against Elche. They beat Elche 5-0, 1, 2, 3, 4, 5. That was on a Saturday. The next day, Sunday, the Elche went for Thanksgiving. They went, go call him, go call him, go call him, go call him, go call him, go. That the scoreline did not get into double figures. Barcelona was that mean in that game. Fast forward to the derby. Athletic Barcelona derby. Athletic Barcelona Clásico. That was played at the Camp Nou. They beat Athletic Bilbao 2-0. But that was the day Unai Simon showed the world why he's Spain number and not David Raya. That guy made at least 7 to 8 point blank saves against. I said it on this show that if Barcelona had beaten Bilbao 9-0, nobody would have been surprised. Their third game was against Rayo Vallecano. That was the first time they conceded. Rayo Vallecano scored 2, they scored 5. And then this one, they scored 5 again. In fact, Biko, calculate with me. 5 plus 5 plus 5 is what? 15, right? Plus 2, 17. Barcelona have scored 17 goals in 4 games this season while conceding only 2. If, well, that's why I said if you're a Barcelona fan, you may not make heaven because the level of Ubiapoonwe is just mind-blowing. Indeed, in this game at the Mestalla, Barcelona were too good that if they had scored in every minute of the game, nobody would have been surprised. You know what it means to score in every minute of the game? That is, every minute for any goal, they would have beaten Valencia 90-0 because in football, we have 90 minutes. Nobody would have been surprised. 6 minutes into the game, Fermín López. Oh. Let me also say this before I tell you what happened in this game. There is something I see here all the time, and that's managers getting the best out of their players. Hansi Flick na baba for getting the best out of his players. Let me tell you what I mean. The big boys in the Barcelona team are Rafinha, Lamine Yamal, Rodri, Pedri, and Dani Olmo. Players like Fermín López are not one of the top players in Barcelona. Players like Anthony Gordon that just came, Xavi Expand Font, a small boy they just promoted from the La Masia, Karim Adeyemi, all these guys, these guys are there to make up the numbers. Yet, whenever they have the chance, they are playing as if their life depends on it. Look at Fermín López. He wrote all the headlines in this game. On the 6th minute, he got the ball on the right wing. Held up play perfectly. Like a chairman. Jesus Vaquez. That's Jesus Vaquez is the Valencia left back. He drew Jesus Vaquez to himself. And then as soon as Jesus Vaquez came to Fermín López, Lamine Yamal ran into the box. Fermín López timed Lamine Yamal's run. As soon as he got at par with the rest of the Valencia defenders, he lobbed the ball into the 6-yard box for Lamine Yamal. Lamine Yamal did not control the ball. He did not stress himself. He dinked

a ball that was already in the air. His controlling of the ball was to dink it over the goalkeeper. When they were ball. That is why his name is Lamine Yamal and not Joshua Zegzi. I say it all. Your name cannot be Liam Delap, Emmanuel Ababo, or Benoit Badiashile. Liam Grafia, Lamine Yamal. That was a pass that was lobbed over the Valencia defense. Lamine Yamal's control of the ball was to dink it over the goalkeeper. He didn't even celebrate much. At that time, it was 1-0. Just 2 minutes after that goal entered. Okay, game. Actually, on the 8th

for the Valencia defense. Lamine Yamal's control of the ball was to dink it over the goalkeeper. He didn't even celebrate much. At that time, it was 1-0. Just 2 minutes after that goal, enter. Okay, game. Actually, on the 8th minute.

just after he came in from the bench, what happened? He struck. Pedri, Pedri got the ball. I think Rodri to Pedri. Pedri on the right, on the right side of outside of the 18-yard box. Drew the Valencia defenders to himself, threw his face away and passed the ball to Dani Olmo to his left. Olmo got the ball and from there took a one-time shot. And if you go, at that time it was 4-0. Then on the 84th minute, Lamine Yamal put the icing on the cake. What happened? Dani Olmo got the ball from around 35 yards away from goal. While back in the Valencia midfield, though, was back in the Valencia defense.

0: that, of course, will win the Ballon d'Or patapata in the next 2-3 years. Lamine Yamal is an academy graduate, Nwala Masia, that Barcelona didn't pay to sign Lamine Yamal. He actually paid, his parents paid his school fees when he was small to get into the Barcelona academy. Who is Xavi Expandfont? Not tackling about their left back right now. He's an academy graduate. Who is Fermi Lopez? What's his football CV? Who is... See, when I look at the players these guys are using to do what they are doing now, I just can't help but appreciate Hansi Flick. To you, Hansi Flick, take a bow, sir. Now let's go to the Premier League very, very quickly. Omondemi was so hot in the Premier League last weekend. I'll bring the results very quickly, and then for the big games, we'll break it down very well. Big ups to Crystal Garden Estate. The Crystal Garden Estate, I know can only abode you cool. Thank you, and thank you some more. Crystal Garden Estate, darling, Omeleza. All right, the first very surprising game was Newcastle United versus AFC Bournemouth. Honestly, Newcastle have done very well this season. Will you believe me if I tell you that Bournemouth were 2 goals up as at the 35th minute? 2 goals up. The first goal was scored by Marco Stavenia, and then Malik Tau scored an own goal. As at the 35th minute, they were beating Newcastle 2-0. And then Harvey Baines pulled one back on the 37th minute. And in the second half, Jacob Ramsey scored to make it 2-2. Newcastle United still unbeaten this season. Fine on all cylinders. Another very surprising result was Brentford versus Sunderland. That game ended 1-1. But we saw a lot of draws on Saturday. Brighton and Hove Albion versus Leeds United also ended 1-1. Then London Derby, Fulham versus Crystal Palace. Fulham versus Crystal Palace. Among them, Alo me, bam bam. Fulham. Havera Beloa. 3 games now, no win. Alo me, Lia, completely. What happened? This game was played at Craven Cottage, the home of Fulham. They scored first. Joshua King scored first. Then, Kamada thought he had equalized for Crystal Palace, but his goal was ruled out for offside. Fast forward to the 35th minute, Tarik Mitchell scored for Crystal Palace to make it 1-1. Then on the 42nd minute, Cesar Palacios scored again for Fulham to make it 2-1. But after it was 2-1 in favor of Fulham. I thought Fulham would win this game. What happened? In the second half, 54th minute, Tarik Mitchell scored again to make it 2-2. Then, on the 77th minute, Oga Ben Chilwell. Chelsea fans, you remember Ben Chilwell. Ben Chilwell scored. Come on and give him the assist to make it 3-2 in favor of Crystal Palace.
1: Shout out to my man, Chief.
0: Then, Nottingham Forest versus Tottenham Hotspur. That game ended 0-0. Indeed, Nottingham Forest came very close to beating Spurs. But Spurs, we are lucky. Also, Hull City versus Aston Villa. Omonem Hull City, they mean business this season, you know. I'm telling you, where they are on the league table is not by chance or by luck. They played 0-0 at the MKM Stadium against Aston Villa, but Villa were very lucky. They hit the bar and the post. They hit the bar. They hit the woodwork twice, Hull City, in that game against Aston Villa. So Aston Villa were happy that game ended 0-0. Let me get the creep butter fixtures out of the way before we talk about the big boys. I think I'm done. Let's now talk about the big boys. Let's start from Friday. Ipswich Town versus Liverpool at the Portman Road Stadium. That game, the story of that game was written by two men, Cody Gapo and Alexander Isak. In fact, I call it a Gapo-Isak masterclass. Especially that first in their first half. What happened? Can I remember? Let me check the time so that on the sixth minute,

And something happened in that game. Cody Gakpo was playing from the left wing, but was drifting into the midfield throughout the game. Let me remember their lineup. Cody Gakpo was on the left, yes. Victor Munoz was on the right. Florian Diz was the attacking midfielder. But Cody Gakpo was coming into that midfield a lot of time. Big ups to Dominic Soboslai. He played as a central midfielder in this game. This guy plays everywhere for Liverpool and he was super awesome. But now let me get back to the Gakpo Isak masterclass. On the sixth minute, Isak struck. What happened? Cody Gakpo got the ball around 35 yards away from goal. He gave the ball to Alexander Isak with a beautiful pass inside of the Ipswich Town 18-yard box. Isak was on the right side of the box. He came one-on-one with Leif Davis. Leif Davis is the Ipswich Town left back. He shifted Davis to the right and took his shot. Boom! That beat the Ipswich Town goalkeeper. At that time, it was 1-0. Isak, the goal scorer, Cody Gakpo, the assist. 3 minutes later. Exactly on the ninth minute. Liverpool scored a better goal than the first. The move started from deep inside the Liverpool half, Virgil van Dijk. Virgil van Dijk passed the ball forward to Cody Gakpo. Gakpo was inside of the Liverpool half when he played a 35-yard pass to Alexander Isak. But if you watch that game, that thing he did is what I've described here a lot of times, that I call a trivella. A trivella. You throw your leg to the left and the pass starts going to the right with the outside of the boot. You give the pass with your, that place your shoelace is in the center of your boot. That's a trivella. This guy threw his leg to the left. The pass started chasing his sack to the right. And then Isak got the ball. If he sack him, Isak Diop, the Ipswich Town central defender. Isak came one-on-one with Isak Diop. First of all, he caught the ball to his right. Now, Isak Diop was running back. So, he tried to go to Isak's right. And Isak caught the ball quickly back to his left. Took a shot one time. Isak Nolana. Just wonder what just happened right now. That was how Liverpool scored their second goal. That was Alexander Isak's third goal of the season. Remember, he marred a lot of Okwa last season. But now he's firing on all cylinders. Take a bow, sir. Away from there, we'll go to the Etihad. Manchester City versus Coventry City. Agatru, Frank Lampard. Manoge Wutem. Lampard will lose his job, whether anybody likes it or not. But this season he has tried, but his first round of games were very difficult. His first game was against Arsenal. After Arsenal, I think it was Newcastle he played next. Kessindorban next. No, Hull City. They played very well in that game, but Hull City came more prepared. And now he went to the Etihad to play Man City. Meanwhile, if you're a Manchester City fan, let me tell you. You guys, you are lucky in this game. Very lucky. Forget about the possession in case you didn't watch the game. Man City controlled the possession. 70-something, almost 80% possession. But then they took only 4 shots on target. Coventry City took 9 shots. 3 on target, 6 off target. Donnarumma made 3 point blank saves. But what happened? Exactly on the 26th minute, Erling Haaland struck. From Ryan Cherki to Antoine Semenyo on the right wing. Semenyo, but the pass was ahead of Semenyo. It was a through pass, right? By the time Semenyo got to the ball was already on the goal kick line. But even in that tight space, Semenyo was able to hit that cross into the 6-yard box. What happened? The Coventry City defender, Bobby Thomas, that's his name. Ofolun to Tota, that Erling Haaland will not make contact with that ball. Jidena Ado Erling Haaland, how Haaland ghosted him from behind him, shoved him aside like a small girl. Nodded the ball into the post. Was super awesome. And let me tell you what Haaland did. When he nodded that ball into the post, Bobby Thomas was on the ground. He looked down on Bobby Thomas. Nuchi Oganasi, Bia.
What can Zama? What were you trying to do to stop me? Oh no. And that was how Manchester City beat Coventry City. That was also Erling Haaland's third goal of the season.

Away from there, we'll go to the Hill Dickinson Stadium. Everton versus Manchester United. Everton versus Manchester United. First half, 0-0. Fast forward to the second half. As soon as the second half started, on the 46th minute, Cody Gakpo got the ball on the center of the pitch and passed the ball to the right wing to Brian Mbeumo. Nah. Brian Mbeumo got the ball almost on the throwing line. Brian Mbeumo from there took on the entire Everton team on that right wing. Ran till he got to the edge of the Everton 18-yard box. Caught the ball to his left. Played a coiler. Scored. What I think will be a contender for the goal of the season. Brian Mbeumo, super, super goal there. What happened on the 83rd minute? Of course, you know, if you play against Man United, just take the ball to the right wing. Look sure, Akananka. Look sure, Alo Melia completely. Mwokiyikwo. Akananka. Mwokiyikwo. Take the ball to the right wing and you score. What happened? Hayden Hackney got the ball on the edge of the Manchester United 18-yard box. Omelu Terry George Aka, the former Chelsea Academy graduate that left for Everton this season. Meli Aka Boboson aside, look sure. The guy ran to the right wing. Inside of the 18-yard box, he gave him the ball. Terry George came one-on-one with his father's age mate. Mwokiyikwo, Luke Shaw. He knew Luke Shaw would do nothing. In fact, without even trying to beat Luke Shaw, he from there took a shot. Luke Shaw was supposed to stretch his left foot and block the ball. Who's I? How the ball even beat the Manchester United goalkeeper, Senna Lamans, in his post? Still doesn't make sense to me. But it beat the goalkeeper. And Man United at that time went down to 1-1. Five minutes later, exactly on the 88th minute, Oga Benji struck. What happened? Beautiful counter-attack. Bruno Fernandes got the ball in the Everton half. Spotted Luke Shaw running down the left wing. Gave Luke Shaw a beautiful through pass. Luke Shaw moved the ball just one step. Pulled in a cross into the Everton 6-yard box. Straight to the head of Oga Benji,

Yes. Everton, an Everton player, forgotten his name, floated the ball into the Manchester United 18-yard box. That was a goal-mile scramble. Onyata. This person will kick. And then a Man United defender kicked the ball out up to 25 yards outside of the Manchester United 18-yard box. And from there, Ainsley Maitland-Niles, that's his name, former Arsenal player, indeed, a Hale End graduate, that Arsenal Football Academy graduate. I told you before, he graduated in 2014 into the Arsenal first team. He was the one standing there. And that was his debut. He came from the bench, 25 yards away from goal. This guy hit a shot that, my oh my. If not for anything, that should be the goal of the week. Boom! Sir Lemans knelt down. I was looking at that ball. It entered. And that goal broke the heart of all Man United fans worldwide. As far as I'm concerned, if you're a Man United fan, I've said this before and I'll say it again. Michael Carrick is a coach. He's not a manager. He doesn't oversee player transfers. Right, but whoever the Man United football director is, I don't understand what he did this season. You had Casemiro, who was already old, but in his old age, he was the heart and soul of your midfield last season. Scored 9 goals last season for Manchester United. Helped Manchester United. In fact, he gave Man United's midfield a good shape because. With him in that midfield, Kobbie Mainoo plays like a man possessed. Bruno Fernandes goes forward without looking back, which was why he gave 21 assists last season. You knew you were going to throw away Casemiro. You knew. He wasn't going to sign a new contract. And he left early to Inter Miami before the World Cup. Why didn't you replace him? This Carlos Balebe, a lot of Man United fans are shouting about. He's a panic buy. He came because Man United lost 2-0 to Hull City. If Man United had beaten Hull City 5-0, maybe Carlos Balaba would not be a Man United player. Meanwhile, he came with injury. He's not going to play until after the international break. Yuri Tielemans is not a natural defensive midfielder. Andre Santos is not even Man United quality. Why didn't you replace Casemiro? Because with that kind of solid, experienced defensive midfielder, Your team will take a kind of shape that will help you manage games. Meanwhile, why did you take away Kobbie Mainoo for Andre Santos on the 84th minute? Why? As soon as you scored on the 88th minute, Andre Santos and every other person in the midfield could not manage games. In fact, I've talked about managing games. Let's talk about Arsenal, Chelsea. So you understand what I mean when I say to manage a game. Arsenal versus Chelsea. I've said it before. The last time Chelsea beat Arsenal was on the 22nd of August, 2021. 2 years before our president got into power. Indeed, the last time Chelsea beat Arsenal at Stamford Bridge in the Premier League was 7 years ago, on the 18th of August, 2018. But since then, they have played 20 matches. 20 matches. Chelsea have won only 3. Let's take it back a little. From the 27th of May, Chelsea have won only 4 times. Total domination. I've said it before, Arsenal fans no longer celebrate wins against Chelsea. Because I'm so convinced that Arsenal can play with 10 men and still beat Chelsea.

433. David Raya in goal. Right back, Ben White. Left back, the big color, Ricardo Calafiori. Central defense, Ezri Konsa. And Big Gabby, Gabriel Magalhães. In the midfield, Miles Lewis-Kelly, defensive midfielder. Declan Rice, central midfielder.

Martin Odegaard, ever brilliant Martin. Remember, now Odegaard bugged the ball in this game. I was like, wow, what is going on? Martin Odegaard, the attacking midfielder. On the left wing was Christos Zolis. Right wing, Bukayo Saka. Out and out striker, Hogakai. Let me say this. Ladies and gentlemen, I must apologize to Kai Havertz. Honestly, I must apologize to Kai Havertz. Not just me. A lot of us here who have talked down Kai Havertz, including Arsenal fans. You know, Melchizedek, you too, you need to join me in this apology. I think that Kai Havertz have been judged unfairly. Sometimes he's not fit. Sometimes he's played out of position. Sometimes he's just coming back from injury. And it makes him blow hot and cold. You see this version of Kai Havertz we are seeing now. He has always been like this. Very intelligent footballer. Very, very intelligent footballer. Now I know why Mikel Arteta is keeping Victor Gyokeres on the bench. Because Gyokeres needs services. From the wings, from the midfield. Kai Havertz joins the play effortlessly. He gives you numerical advantage up front. It's as if you're playing more number up front. Why? In the midfield, there's Kai Havertz. On the right wing, there's Kai Havertz. Left wing, everywhere. And whenever he's on the ball, he's super, super intelligent on the ball. Off the ball, he is a superman. I'll tell you what I mean by off the ball. Kai Ganandi Chelsea. I said it before. Stop playing three at the back. Xabi Alonso. Stop playing three at the back. What happens is, once you score, you panic. With these three central defenders, you don't have the wing backs to continue to attack. This thing has happened to Chelsea throughout this season. That is why they conceded two goals in their first game in that West London derby against Fulham. That is why they conceded three in the 4-3 win against Brighton and over Albion. Stop playing three at the back. You cannot always outscore your opponents. What did he do? Emi Martinez in goal. The three central defenders, Wesley Fofana. That guy, Bukwana Anakpoukwa. Wesley Fofana, Bukwana Anakpoukwa. It's just that when we start talking about Ondiokwa, we always blame Axel Di Sassi, Benoit, but that Wesley Fofana is not really top-notch, but I think that's story for another day. Left central defense, Wesley Fofana. Right central defense, Joshua Achengpong. And then the central defender himself was Maxence Lacroix. Left wing back was Gerard Hato. Right wing back was Pedro Neto. Then is James and Romeo Lavia in the midfield. Cole Palmer, right wing. Left wing, Morgan Rogers. Hart and out striker, Pedro.

happened as soon as that game started. Can't get a Crystal Garden Estate when he went. The Crystal Garden Estate, I know, no, no, no, thank you very much for your constant love and support every afternoon right here on Fan Zone. The Crystal Garden Estate, darling, oh, thank you. I can cover ball, oh, to anime, Lufuka, especially on Mondays. What happened? Exactly. In fact, just a few seconds after the 1 minute mark, around 77th second. Second, Morgan Rogers scored one of the fastest Premier League goals. What happened? It was a free kick that was floated in by Reece James. Several players made contact with the ball. Real good goalmouth scramble. Until the ball got to the head of Jorge Hato. Jorge Hato nodded the ball a little back to the edge of the Arsenal 18-yard box. Guess who was standing there? Morgan Rogers. Without controlling the ball, without trapping the ball, one time short, boom! Nevidra didn't know what hit him. And he made history. The first man to score against Arsenal in the 2026-2027 campaign. What happened? As Arsenal conceded that goal, he did not touch the ball again. Till the 12th minute. What happened in the 12th minute? Free kick. Declan Rice floated the free kick into the box. That was a goalmouth scramble. The ball fell to Big Kala. Kala Fiore.

He scored. But the goal was ruled out for offside. Ezirikunsa was offside when Declan Rice flitted in that ball. Chelsea still did not touch the ball until the 25th minute. When Declan Rice, who was 25 yards away from goal, passed the ball to the right to Kai Havertz. See Oga Kai and Wesley Fofana.

when the clan rise, who was 25 yards away from goal, passed the ball to the right to Kai Kai Kai Havertz. See Oga Kai and Wesley Fofana. On the 50th minute, Arsenal scored one of the sweetest goals of the season so far. What happened? Declan Rice to Christos Zolis on the left wing. Zolis took off. Ran down that left wing. Spotted Kai Havertz. That's why I said Kai Havertz is a very intelligent player. Spotted Kai Havertz standing in front of the Chelsea 18-yard box. He passed the ball to Kai Havertz. As soon as that pass left Christos Zolis, every Chelsea defender rushed towards Kai Havertz. You know what Kai Havertz did? He stepped over the ball and allowed the pass go from under his legs to Martin Odegaard that was behind him. He did it without looking back. Just stepped over the ball, took away everybody. Nekwa, Martin Odegaard with an empty post.

Chelsea played very well, especially in the second half. Chelsea played very, very well. But what Chelsea had going against them was the fact that they allowed Arsenal get back into that game. Who are you to allow Arsenal to score you and then you want to outscore Arsenal? I said it before. If you want to beat Arsenal, don't allow them to score that goal, especially when you score first. Because you cannot outscore Arsenal. It's not possible. Who's Sikiike?

Ladies and gentlemen, an Arsenal fan. Remember, I said the first team that will score Arsenal. Now, I was going to do giveaway for them. The first team that will score Arsenal. Chelsea scored in this game and lost. An Arsenal fan, his name is Mecca West. I just remembered. He sent me money. He said, "Huge man, please do the giveaway for the Chelsea." He's an Arsenal fan, no? He might get Bell and the Chelsea in MLA. Happy hour go Chelsea as so much. He said, "Huge man, please take this 30,000 naira. Give it to the Chelsea. We're going to 5,000 to Maddy 6. Can we re Apple? Nah, Obelo phone nobu." So we're going to do this giveaway. As soon as this show ends, I'm going to make a post on my Facebook page. And catch all six Chelsea fans. Haga, Magi Fichanya Mili. Mecca West, I celebrate you. His name is Mecca West. I celebrate you. He's an Arsenal fan. Hokita Nekuya Kancheta. Honestly, God bless you for that donation. Now, I was telling Chelsea what Chelsea fans, what worked against them. Umunem, do you know that at some point in that game, Chelsea had two defenders playing in their midfield? Let me tell you what I mean. Malogutso came in for Romeo Lavia, right? Malogutso was in the midfield with Reece James. Two full backs playing in the Chelsea central midfield. Which leads me to my question. Why did you not replace Enzo Fernandez? How can you be playing two full backs in the midfield? Why did you not replace Enzo Fernandez? You knew Enzo was leaving. You had if Moses Caicedo was the B, it would have been a different story. You know why? Chelsea played well. Pedro Neto hit the post. Yeah, Pedro hit the post. Estavio William forced a very, very fine save from David Raya. But the truth is that if Chelsea had scored, Arsenal would have still scored again. You know why? Because of mentality of the two teams. Mentality. The Arsenal team comes into games against Chelsea with so much confidence. Is it not Chelsea? We beat them all the time. The Chelsea team, they come into games against Arsenal with a defeatist mentality. Okay, what are we going to do? Keep as well, we'll still lose. Xabi Alonso needs to work on the psyche of Chelsea players. If not, in the return leg,

0: Stamford Bridge. Arsenal will still beat them again. Meanwhile, if you're watching me live, please tell me when Chelsea will play Man United. I beg. If you're watching me live on, remember you can watch me live on Facebook. Sorry, I didn't remember to tell you earlier. You can watch me live on Facebook. The page is Huge Man Page. Huge Man Page. It's very important. Maybe you missed some part of the show. You can go back there and rewind it. And everything else is on my page. You know anybody who is outside of and is abroad, is very, very far away in some African countries, you can send my page to the press so you can watch Fan Zone and indeed all my programs. So please follow me on Facebook. The page is Huge Man Page. Huge Man Page. Huge is spelled H-U-G-E. Man, M-A-N. Page, P-A-G-E. Do well to search for the one with 144,000 followers. That's a Huge Man Page with 144,000 followers. That's the right one. Once you get there, click that follow button because that's the only way you can help my ministry. Scroll down, see the Fan Zone post. Go to the comment section and tell me, when will Man United play Chelsea? Okay. People said it's on the 31st of October. Is it at Stamford Bridge or Old Trafford? Timbug Micah, thank you so much. AGK Micah, thank you so much. AGK Anosike, thank you so much. John Uchechukwu. But tell us, is it at Stamford Bridge or at Old Trafford, I beg? You know why I'm asking this question? Because if you're a Man United fan, pardon me, you see this Chelsea, unless Carlos Baleba comes in and fortifies our midfield, this Chelsea will finish Manchester United. Hey! Hawkwa Luke Shaw. Luke Shaw against Estavio Willian and Cole Palmer. Hey! Okay, Boss Machino said he's at Old Trafford. So Old Trafford can't get money, huh? Hey, well, Stephen Valentine said he's at Old Trafford. Old Trafford can't get men to mind you this thing. How do you fair? Christian Chukwuebuka said he's actually at Old Trafford. Ladies and gentlemen, please, on the 31st of October, don't miss it. What this Chelsea, unless maybe he might have tired legs, injuries come. This Chelsea are once against Arsenal. If they meet Manchester United, Jesus, Melo Man United, Ebele. Ladies and gentlemen, let's celebrate Crystal Garden Estate one more time. When we return, we will celebrate the clubs that won by playing their anthems. You know how we do in the house. Well, let's hear from Crystal Garden Estate one more time.
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3: Huge Man.
0: Oh, yeah, somebody said I was going to talk about game management. Okay, well, if I was describing what Kayavas did, and I forgot about. Now, what I mean by game management was, as soon as Arsenal scored that second goal, they managed the game to the end. As soon as they scored that second goal, they knew Chelsea would not score. They were very, very formidable at the back. Kept the game in the middle of the park. Made it very, very difficult for Chelsea to create goal-scoring opportunities. What did they do? They brought in Mikel Merino. Brought in Martin Zubimendi. Brought in Piero Hincapie. And managed the game to the end of the 90 minutes. That's how to manage a game.

0: Number one, hold possession. Number two, make it difficult for your opponents to be comfortable on the ball. Close up all the spaces. Bring in midfielders and defenders who you're sure can do the job, and then manage the game till the end. That's how to manage a game. Thank you. So somebody sent this one. He said you were going to... From time to time, I forget things. All right, ladies and gentlemen, let's celebrate the clubs that won. We're going to hear the Manchester City anthem. Man City fans are really quarreling with me that I don't play their anthem. So we're going to play it this afternoon. We're going to play Barcelona. We're going to play Liverpool. And, of course, Arsenal. Real Madrid didn't win. Man United didn't win. All the other big boys didn't win. Let me start from... Manchester City. If you're a Man City fan, rise and be celebrated.
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Thank you, Ateta, for the dream made alive. 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

0: Church Nigeria, Diocese of Onitsha, Trinity Circuit, All Saints Church, Fagin, Erecta, Hope for the Hopeless in Kingston, Kuyabu, Ebezina, Kwa, if any capital, if you know about Kwako, you know me.
1: 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Olo, Archbishop Unka, and I'm done for Bishop Unka Onitsha. Very Reverend UCM Anambo, PhD, Presbyter, the Reverend Ambassador Chima, and the Wayne Speaker, the Reverend Peter OMOB, Speaker, Reverend Peter C. Okafor, but I took on also to play the President in the Young Men's Fellowship. Date, Thursday 17th, when we on the 20th September 2026. Venue, All Saints Methodist Church, 18/23 Obo by Orubu Street, Fagin Onitsha. Time, Thursday na Pasa today, 5 p.m. daily. 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Obaka Nwabera, Stinakan, All Saints Young Men Fellowship.

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0: Nigeria, get ready! 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
0: Chairman of the occasion, Right Honorable Chubo Enwezo, Ezemwa. 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
0: Unity Independence Fest 2026, Niger at 66. Be there.

Right at this point, I must say thank you to all of you for listening to the show. Tomorrow is going to be better, that's a promise. You know why? The 2026-2027 UEFA Champions League campaign will start tomorrow. We have mouth-watering ties everywhere in the Champions League. 6 games tomorrow, 6 games on Wednesday, 6 games on Thursday. Back to back. 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My name remains Ifeanyi.

0: abụ m Valerian Maduka Okeke, Archbishop nke Onitsha. 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
1: The Chaplet of Divine Mercy. In the name of the Father, and of the Son, and of the Holy Spirit.
2: Amen.
1: Our Father, who art in heaven, hallowed be thy name. Thy kingdom come, thy will be done, on earth as it is in heaven.
2: Give us this day our daily bread, and forgive us our trespasses, as we forgive those who trespass against us. And lead us not into temptation, but deliver us from evil.
1: Hail Mary, full of grace, the Lord is with you. Blessed are you among women, and blessed is the fruit of your womb, Jesus.
2: Holy Mary, Mother of God, pray for us sinners, now and at the hour of our death. Amen.
1: I believe in God, the Father Almighty, creator of heaven and earth. I believe in Jesus Christ, his only Son, our Lord. He was conceived by the power of the Holy Spirit and born of the Virgin Mary. He suffered under Pontius Pilate, was crucified, died, and was buried. He descended to the dead. On the third day he rose again. He ascended into heaven and is seated at the right hand of the Father. He will come again to judge the living and the dead.
2: I believe in the Holy Spirit, the Holy Catholic Church, the communion of saints, the forgiveness of sins, the resurrection of the body, and the life everlasting. Amen.
3: Eternal Father, I offer you the body and blood, soul and divinity, of your dearly beloved Son, our Lord Jesus Christ.
2: In atonement for our sins and those of the whole world,
3: for the sake of his sorrowful passion,
2: have mercy on us and on the whole world.
3: For the sake of his sorrowful passion,
2: have mercy on us and on the whole world.
3: For the sake of his sorrowful passion,
2: have mercy on us and on the whole world.
3: For the sake of his sorrowful passion,
2: have mercy on us and on the whole world.
3: For the sake of his sorrowful passion,
2: have mercy on us and on the whole world.
3: For the sake of his sorrowful passion,
2: have mercy on us and on the whole world.
3: For the sake of his sorrowful passion,
2: have mercy on us and on the whole world.
3: For the sake of his sorrowful passion,
2: have mercy on us and on the whole world.
3: For the sake of his sorrowful passion,
2: have mercy on us and on the whole world.
3: For the sake of his sorrowful passion,
2: have mercy on us and on the whole world.
1: Holy God, Holy Mighty One, Holy Immortal One,
2: have mercy on us and on the whole world.
1: Holy God, Holy Mighty One, Holy Immortal One,
2: have mercy on us and on the whole world.
1: Holy God, Holy Mighty One, Holy Immortal One,
2: have mercy on us and on the whole world.
1: Eternal God,
2: in whom mercy is endless, and the treasury of compassion inexhaustible, look kindly upon us, and increase your mercy in us, that in difficult moments we might not despair,

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And it is with its mighty voice of misery that it cries out, gracious God, do not reject the prayer of this earth's exiles. 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Let the omnipotence of your mercy shield us from the darts of our salvation's enemies, that we may with

0: 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Amen.
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0: slaves to the drawn line marching in the civil war, music moves us. It leads us through living and accompanies us in death. Music is life, even the heart has a beat, if you listen. The rhythm of music reflects and affects our mood. It can make a grown man cry and a little girl dance. Music is universal. It's the most recognized common bond human beings share. It's the food of the soul.
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2: 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You're tuned into Soul Food with DJ Joman. Welcome to my slow jam feast for your heart, your soul, and your ears. I'm your host, DJ Joman, and I'm here to serve you with the smoothest R&B and soul flavors from timeless classics that have fed lovers, dreamers, and the brokenhearted for decades to deep cut R&B favorites. Today, I have carefully curated a 15-track platter, and I'll be serving you in bite-sized sets of 3 or 4 songs with a little seasoning in between each course. Music is the food to the soul, and here is the first serving on my soul food menu today. Faith Evans from her album Keep the Faith. It's a promise of devotion, velvety vocals, and a silky groove. We'll move to Toni Braxton on Break My Heart, that heartbreak anthem that gives you the feel of every tear in her song. And then we'll move to Whitney Houston and Deborah Cox. Same script, different cast. It's a duet du jour of two divas confirming that the heartbreak script never changes. You ready for the first bite? Here comes Faith Evans.

Wow, that was a sweet opening, right? Faith Evans' Her Promise, Toni Braxton's Heartbreak, and the diva duet of Whitney Houston and Deborah reminding us love script never changes, but the program is just getting started. Next up, we are dipping into romantic moods, the kind of slow jam vibes you'd play when the lights are low, the candles are flickering, and you're wondering what's hidden in the dark. Deborah Cox, Nobody's Supposed to Be Here, is a slow born late night whisper of desire and surprise. And then Tamia, she sings of that sultry suspicion when the sheets feel colder and lovers become strangers and you feel like your lover is a stranger in your house. Kelly Price hits us and fills us with a cover of Shelley Murdock's gospel infused R&B, Grief That Gently Lifts You Up. First up, Deborah Cox with Nobody's Supposed to Be Here. Feel it.

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So Soul Food DJ German on Radio Sapienza 95.3 FM. We're going just a little deeper. Deborah's Forbidden Whisper, Tamir's Chili Bedroom Mystery, and Kelly's Soulful Grief that feels like a warm hug after a storm. Now, we're moving into classic heartbeats. The timeless R&B anthems that have survived the test of time from the days of cassette to the days of streaming. Mariah Carey, Love Takes Time is an early 90s nostalgia, a timeless reminder that patience is a love language. And then as yet, Had to Say I'm Sorry. Smooth harmonies, apologizing, yet acknowledging it is so hard to do so. Casey and Jojo, All My Life is a feel-good pleasure forever with the woman or the one you love. Bram McKnight, Back at One, trust me, has always been the ultimate you are my one kind of anthem, anytime. But then, first off, the ever graceful Maria with Love Takes Time, Let That Patience Wash Over You.

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For weddings, birthdays, anniversaries, and corporate events, standing tall. He's got the sound, he's got the skill, keeping the party lit, making your guests thrill. Afro bass to hip hop, oldies to reggae too. DJ Joeman's got the mix, yeah, he's got the mix to get your party moving anew. So why wait? Book him now and let's get this party started, right? Right? I said right? DJ Joeman, spinning the best day and night. 0806212640. DJ Joeman.

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We've been swimming in sweet devotion. Now, for some soulful sincerity, the tracks that speak honest, raw truth to your heart. Whether it's being loved, it's breaking free, or it's yearning for something free. We begin with Patti LaBelle. Somebody Loves You, Baby. A sweet, grandmotherly affirmation of love. Regina Bell, I've Had Enough. Wonderful song. I've loved this song ever since. An empowered breakup chant with some soulful grit only Regina can bring. John B, Someone to Love. It's a more than smoothness that feels like an old vinyl crackle. Babyface's mastery speaks all through John B's vocals. First, the legendary Patti LaBelle with Somebody Loves You, Baby. Let the grandmother of soul sprinkle some sweet affirmation upon you.

Still DJ German on Soul Food Radio Sapienza 95.3 FM. What more can I say? We've been affirmed today. We've been empowered. We've been yearning. Now it's time for the final day. It's going to be a gentle wind down of goodbye, of longing, and the last desperate plea. First, Atlantic Star, I'll remember you. Just let it linger like a soft perfume fading into the night. A tender goodbye. After that, we'll listen to Trey Lawrence, Someone to Hold. It's a yearning for a safe heaven embrace. And finally, Monica, Before You Walk Out of My Life. It's a desperate plea that ends our day with an emotional high note. And here it's been, your 1 hour soul food banquet has come to a close, or is coming to a close. And I hope these tracks fed your heart, sparked some memories, and maybe even mended a broken piece or two of your heart. Thank you for letting me be your chef for the afternoon. And by the way, DJ German is not just on radio. I spin for weddings, birthdays, corporate events, private parties, and I even record your favorite love song or your favorite music, whether jam, piano, hip-hop, whatever, onto CD or USB for you to keep forever. Drop me a line after the show if you want to book that magic. I'll be honored to serve you live. 080-6212-6140. 080-6212-6140. That's the line to hit me up. Until next time, keep those speakers warm, keep those vibes fresh, and keep feeding your soul. I wish you peace. I wish you love. But you know, most of all, I wish you soul. DJ

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So why wait? Book him now and let's get this party started, right? Right? I said right? DJ Joeman, spinning the best day and night. 0806212-6140. 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

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It's that time of the Monday evening where we talk about Nice Moments. 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

0: 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The best part of Nice Moment Senna Leaves Herbal Tea, beginning, it is made with senna leaves. And go back the properties of senna leaves today, chigabo. But chief amongst them, chief amongst them, but before I'm going to get the chief, can you get a little example? You remember Nancy that I love looking good and I take care of my body, take care of what I eat and all of that. Yes. A while ago, when I noticed, now others work a baby girl and opposite from baby girl themes. Odeka can then was different sausage roll by the side of my tummy. If I had a mevon bun the man, in a was a quaff, ebo bun idio, can or chicha bona. Which is not your business, but okay, no chicha bona, but I say, Kim is in English coffee after me and was a for, hey, so again, a name, this is becoming unbecoming. Nifa abrazi, iguache kutabanaka, aba. And not just that, nanda ngu zafo. Nanda adizi in a way that was not pleasing to the Lord. Oh, no, every time I feel kucham, and I'm like, if he renew, ye li di anything self, I feel kuchaga, mwra go yana go gafo garache everywhere, diki li jifteni. Meanwhile, you've not even eaten much. What did I do? I said, it is time to fight this battle. Oprozi time, eji, emeze mwayo mwayo. Yini de mitra ife meria. I went to the supermarket near me. Sefabiko, unanele nice mo because ano bugomo makaya anama ano no ni fail ne metu kateri ababigu. I went to the supermarket near me and said, "Please, I want a pack of Nice Moment Senna Leaves Herbal Tea." And yem pack and nalu. Abani obuna before napola. The chain ni di ready napola. Mbe one tea bag na cup of hot water. Mwaya napola. And you know the best part? Not only was it doing the good work it was supposed to be doing, the rose by the side of my tummy, my form na yokofuta and ebenata, because I said that it was chemical free and it promotes relaxation and better sleep. As an adult, you need proper sleep to function optimally, for your brain to function optimally as an adult. So not only was my body being worked on, I was getting better sleep for proper functioning the following day. You see, win, win, win, and more win for everybody involved.
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0: So, like, I give you an example. 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If run oligo giye jime something about it. Je, anywhere around you. A supermarket o a pharmacy shop or even a provision stores in the Ananaga Samanima Femana Street. Joe from a nice woman's lives about tea. Go to one park and an arm. Chetequan asked him, no, Nabani Kiganam, nice woman's lives about tea. In one I an ififi, in one I an ototo. Nabani fi na bora. That is when you take nice woman's lives about it. That is the best time to take it because it helps your body relax and also it does the cleaning and washing and setting it's supposed to be doing inside your body. And then you come out in the morning feeling refreshed, properly rested, and light as a baby. In case you want to know more about Nice Dimensional Lips about it, because you know, of course, you cannot say everything on air, all you have to do is call this number that I'm about to call now, even while I'm still here talking to you. Because we are Swift, our services are top notch. 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Jenna for Nice Moments and Lives About Tea. 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
1: Past some weeks since where this stubborn mosquito has been biting you now. And now, which symptoms with this one now? 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Omo, and see as your body just they hot like pressing iron. The way where you they do these days, eh? 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
2: 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Right now, I'm not supposed to break down at all. Because I get plenty work for hand.
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Welcome to News Update at 5 p.m. My name is Somto Okafor. Thank you for joining.

President, Chief Executive of Dangote Industries Limited, Aliko Dangote, on Monday today, declared that the initial public offering IPO of the 650,000 barrels per day Dangote refinery will give ordinary Nigerians an opportunity to buy shares in the facility.

announced that repair work on the damaged expansion joint on the Kara Bridge section of the Lagos-Ibadan Expressway will commence on September 8th. Minister of Education, Tunji Alausa, has directed contractors and consultants handling the National Library of Nigeria project to meet agreed delivery timelines or face sanctions.

And finally, the federal government has approved a new pensionable salary structure for personnel of the Nigerian Armed Forces, with generals, admirals, and air chief marshals topping the scale at an annual gross pensionable salary of 29.7 million naira.

a news update at 5 p.m. Do join us at 6 p.m. for the Major News Bulletin in Igbo. Up next is Entertainment Gist with my very own self, coming in as Kaffee, Sugar and Spice, and Ivy of the Good Life. Don't touch the dial.

She brings the sugar. She brings the spice. It's the International Sugar.

0: was the weekend?
1: First of all, I ain't about speed.
0: And I was speed.
1: Okay, yes. Okay, how was my weekend?
0: Mm-hmm.
1: My brother's children came for holidays.
0: Holiday.
1: I thought I was ready to become a mother. But I just found out I'm not ready for that.
0: But at least you go use them small, learn how to become a mother.
1: My dear, come again. On Saturday, No, I just needed to drop something and come out. Quick in and out.
0: Hey, motherhood no easy.
1: Let na abaji. If only Jesus into Jesus. Okay, I'm not answering. Okay, As if that was not enough. Number two, I found out something.
0: Mm-hmm.
1: Yesterday, had they slept with me on the bed. Before then, please, the viewers, listeners, discretion advised. Something foul smelling was coming up from that small one's behind. See, I'll drop. It's not that possible. No, me if you no more. Yeah, clean it up. Yeah, never like this.
0: No, you're still joking. You see,
1: oh, no, but of course, I don't know about how to say it. Also, he'll go himself. I stayed up for how many minutes? Because he was uncomfortable. My sister heard him crying.
0: Wait. You wanted him to sleep so that you won't.
1: There was no was. I was. That's

0: another Monday evening.
1: I'm running.
0: Can you feel that?
2: My sister.

0: second about for everyone to take a query meet you or business because all the car, I'm going one or two. Now, yeah, I change good year. But there was no way I was going to that thing that was smelling like that. No, it was not possible.
1: My dear, when you now become a mother, how will you do it?
0: I found out that I'll have an army around me.
1: There is this one that mothers always do. Sorry to say this. You know,
0: I know it.
1: They'll use their mouth and suck. My sister said before she got married, she used to say, I will never do this. But motherhood, she did it. And you wouldn't even know. Like, you feel so happy doing it. Like, you feel so comfortable, like, relieving your child. It is what it is. My name is Kaffi Sugar and Spice. And this beautiful evening.
0: Auntie, why you be a man? Auntie Ivy.
1: And today is a very special edition because we are not alone in the studio. We have a guest. Yeah. Our very own person. That's Kezi. I've forgotten. Ibo. Eastern Vibes, the only Eastern Vibes worldwide. Eastern Vibes, good evening. Say hi to the people.
2: This is a fun second moon.
0: You have
1: this your voice.
0: You have to be coming from under the rock if you don't know. Like, I don't know which rock you are listening to us from under if you don't know Eastern Vibes.
1: Yeah.
0: Oh, but we've had him here before, and we play his songs, we've listened to his great jams.
1: Yeah.
0: So, Obone Maro Eastern Vibes as of now.
1: We're on a long thing, very long thing.
0: Imana, in Mari Final, and Obone Mari Final, okay?
1: Exactly.
0: How have we been helping you today? How have we been helping you on entertainment news? But anyway, Mokoma, can I last? How have you been? How did your weekend go?
2: My weekend was quite uneventful. So I'm gonna watch I remember we do the sometimes boring is good.
0: Oh yeah, chiku mano and quite ridica. Oh the in a test cool the other fucking abajis. Oh the fucking abajis and you need the umbrella. Oh the can I jump with too much.
1: Oh
2: up on our app
1: okay. Please you need
0: each umbrella.
2: I'm on the road, I'm on a journey.
0: To.
2: Imagine I'm okay that you no money, you. Money.

0: Well, before we talk to our guy them and you know number that we have a couple of entertainment just that will start because if an MNOP weaker I won't guns me we can all any we can all any. Well, Kaffi, we just are starting with this evening.
1: Let's start with Regina Daniels.
0: You sound too eager to start with her.
1: The thing is just that. See, every day we keep on learning lessons, but this particular lesson,
0: you couldn't believe it.
1: I couldn't believe it will happen this time. Anyways, but we've talked about it, and again, Omeko, as you know, they pull my for married people matter. If we open a salon, mad na bufu go along with her. Very, very naturally.
0: Mother.
1: Naturally. No, not they put mouth for their matter because
0: madam, you're going to
1: at the end of the day, it is what it is. But then,
0: see,
1: was it late

0: For those of you who didn't know,
1: yeah,
0: we are here. I was also fighting for her. I know you fought for her too.
1: I fought for her.
0: We were fighting for her when that said, you must marry me by fire by force, and she said she was not marrying. Mm. Instant vibe.
2: Mm-hmm.
0: You can't free me.
1: I kept on, see, ever since this happened, last men are the price. Last, not in the street.
0: So we are all here fighting. She don't want to do it again. Yes, leave her alone. She said it was the whole social media brouhaha. And then a lot of us, even myself, I was of the opinion, you are too old for this. To come on social media every day to be chaleying on behalf of a small girl. Leave her alone. If she does not want to do this, let it be. And we all made jokes about how she has turned him into a single father. We now came on our own. And I can't pronounce that. That's an Arabic name.
1: Mm.
0: So one of her stepsons went on live and showed her very relaxed. In Eba's house. Shame. We a lot of people are bothered. Thank God I did not make a post. I was just there on air. Talking,
1: same here.
0: Fighting. Thank God I did not.
1: On air. Thank God now I'm very buruka de matanisi because some people take this part as far as like taking it as their own.
0: But then her sister has come out to say that, she's just there because she was granted custody to come see her children.
1: There are so many gullible people that will just believe. They don't care whether the sister came out to debunk or maybe say that this was the reason why she. Yes, she went to. Eba's house. That's all.
0: And she was, and she slept there because she was not looking like she just came.
1: Yeah, and
0: she was not looking like she just came.
1: We go kill each other.
0: She spent the night or a couple of nights. You know what you think about. We are all here on social media. The whole debacle happened. So it's the vibes. Tell me, like, because most men were like, what does she mean? Not in the streets. That she's now for the street and all of that. And now she's, we don't know if she's back or not. But would it be so bad? How would you feel if she said, she's back? Like, just give me your general thought on this whole.
2: I don't have much to say when it comes to this. The only advice person really in love. I did telephone.
1: Mana mba, happy godin I did telephone. With this whole case, with this whole thing now that happened, what do you have to say?
2: Yeah, gonna okay. No matter mana, ebi do ana ato.
0: Darling.
2: Omo kunya ana agwana yinka.
1: Omo kunya ana agwana ato buofa.
2: Mana unwe case ngobe zuyuke bupte here. Disturb ban. So like I said, you got advice here. I garacha sometimes must always come back. Sometimes.
1: Which one be a garacha must come back? That means you're already siding somebody.
2: Sometimes must always come back. Full of yajidesi yike.
0: Before next now entertainment story. See, I know lo watch here. The next thing we saw film. As no one je ka o increase ojo kia imu ebo joko. I need to tell you about them piam. Something by about procedures buying because you know the thing is a lot of this cosmetic procedures we undertake, women, both women and men, they're very dangerous. But because I don't know if it's because we are vain, I don't know why. But the point is, onyaji enlarge ojokia.
2: What a way to go.
0: he's a married man.
1: Yeah, he's a married man.
0: Lueba of years because like for liposuction now, fat, it could go into the bloodstream and go where it's not supposed to be. Mm. So one of the EAG where it's tinyeba na in la jojokia. Led to cardiac arrest attacks with Jawal. And I'm wondering, because this is a married man, because before I found out he was married, I was wondering what could have pushed him to do this. I was like, okay, maybe everything will be going well. I'm watching Kitty. Again, I was a small fallout. We are both women. Coming from a man's perspective, what exactly could make a man decide, you know what, my equipment is not equipping enough, let me do something about it?
2: Well, people can be insecure about a lot of things, you know. You choose whether you want to accept yourself or you want to work on it. And either way you go about it, I don't judge people. Okay. When I decide, oh, my people in panic who only make cosmetic surgery now. Give me a Jimmy, I should like to go to work. That can apply to many other things.
1: Now, let me ask you, Eastern Vibes. Mm. I don't want to mention anything in particular, but fine, you will get go mana air. Oh, they get your way. What I go when you get that particular thing you want, like you went to they get your. Do you think, like, if you, I don't know how to put, but do you think if there is something you really want to change in your body, will you take, because, you know, having money to do something is a different, and then having the mind to go and do that thing, would you change anything?
2: It boils down to what I'm saying. How bad do you want it? Yeah, what I go. If you want it that bad, you can just go and do it. Open each other that bad. You always have two options. Accept yourself as you are, or you go for it.
0: Seen as in this option now, this is like as you are, is not to your benefit. Like, they quasi accepts you as you are. Because whatever, this is an equipment that is for others, not for you.
2: that's agreeable, but
0: as this equipment is for others and not for you, and then the others that are supposed to accept it are not accepting it, would you do something about it?
2: When you're an audience, actually, when it comes to these issues. When you're an audience,
0: so you don't get HR on your child.
2: If you want to do that either way, all the man, you want to go, man, you're opening either way, on a risk, yeah.
0: Okay.
2: Uh-huh. So if you want to accept yourself, you accept it. Open it. Open it. Try full. Feel on okay. Me we get some advancement. So bad there. Man, risk here. They involved. Can I swear for now? When you swear by where you walo.
0: I'm like here. Korotineke.
2: I'm going here. Special one. I care about.
1: Well, Korotineke. No, you dozi ali yo dozi because they are comfortable.
2: People have died the worst ways. I'm going here. I'm here.
0: Yeah, an example of the worst ways people have died.
2: People have died in any video.
0: You seem like you have a lot of experience in that.
1: Eastern. Okay.
0: Something happened in the US, yeah. A woman. It's been happening, a trending and ongoing case. Whether she should, in 2023, yeah. The 5 and cause of the 8, then an 8 months old. Otobucha hanchani na so no enwe postpartum psychosis. Sometimes we trivialize childbirth and the complications that come from it.
1: Yeah.
0: A lot of things can come from it. A lot of things can go wrong. So almost as enwa asin obulia uchezo is on enwe postpartum psychosis. We also have postpartum depression. So otobumiao eba no zaketa whether she should be. Because now the trial has been ongoing, widely publicized, and it's been a lot of parties. She did it or she didn't do it. It's not her fault because Omara Oma Weme. Meanwhile, some people are saying, "Oh, but no, we can't get by now, we have to sentence her to death, since and a lot of that. But why am I talking about this? This singer, Nigerian singer Rezi, has come out to say, if you are anyone, because I've seen also people who are saying, if you are a man and you find out your woman is supporting this woman, then come up when you're in danger. A lot of arguments. Man, this is not okay. Because she can't really remember a lot of things. Because the man's details, when he came on trial, a lot of details. We are a bit fuzzy. It's a lot of story, but okay, now Orezi said, if you're my friend and I find out that you are defending this woman, you're supporting this woman, that means our friendship is coming to an end, because if you can support something this hideous, a woman who moyeto no fumbu, then that means you're a terrible person. Do you think, like, what someone believes, what they support and what they portray on social media, not just social media, when you hear that takes on different issues, that it's an indication of who they are in real life. Do you believe that, like in this instance now, is it enough to, because not support to Sonia Yeme in far away US, it said, even though this person has been a good friend to me, I should call off the friendship?
2: Well, in this particular case now, I have to delve in a little bit, putting the answer in this issue of postpartum psychosis, you know, Ablo now, when I like Wemado. And I have Opia caught, true or false? Okay? So, Oblo Nawani, Mochamwa, psychosis, but no one was equal to a couple to a water go. Oji Hania. So we cannot, even in legal, you know, you cannot in good faith, Iwatago, really punish her for killing her own children, Iwatago. Oh, help, guy, see, Kilia. When you bozo me, I'm not sure, but maybe me no bother since you and for butchers, they are free, my way, boo, fair boy, Iwatago. So I think a lot of people were not educated on these things. I know for one, you won't want to go snag a big year. Dear Mahota, you know, Agapiga, you know, it's an educational. If you young wear gaps, someone will get out of belly. I don't know more than out of belly. So, these are issues. And the boom, the child, when I will prefer to go mugo. Yotago, when I yellow one, you mulling worker. So, going to your question, outside this case, like in this case now, you cannot say now that only you're not supporting about your mother. Like I said, now, only case in make right now. Now, I am a jihanya, we may hear for me. Yotago. But outside this case, it's not if a madden who online, e.g. a Georgia in real life. I believe it, oh. I believe it. You cannot really say, I'm an people in a people na coffee online, boy, I'm catch a cruise. But there is a pattern. There is always a pattern. If you keep saying something, you keep reinforcing that thing, it's likely that you believe.
0: You believe in it.
2: Yes. Iwatago. So anyway, if I say I don't just feel like that, man, I'm not to say. Anyway, you have got in a tweet online, or in a cool online. Anyway, can get snare again, and do all the guys. So I do believe it somehow.
0: Do you think we equal about it?
1: Well, it is what it is.
0: How can you go on it? Well, that's all for entertainment just today. But like before we start taking calls, let's get to our very own Eastern vibes. Wow, mama, Eastern mama. Only before we yesterday can put game at today. What about them can be cool that? Mana, I'm not even again. Can't even. Well, Eastern, congratulations on your debut. That's a debut EP.
2: Yeah, my debut EP. Yeah.
0: Yes. In case you're not, you don't know what an EP is. You're listening EP, like a mini album. that's a very apt way to put it, a mini album. I was wondering, I can't difference between EP and album, and I had to go and check, and I found that. Okay, so on your mini album, you must feel very proud of yourself, of the work you've done. How do you feel about that?
2: What I feel right now is catharsis. I feel relief.
1: Eastern vibes, you always have something to hoop. And then when you hoop it here, you feel relieved.
2: Music is an expression of our minds. So I express gum this one right now. So I feel gum relieved.
1: Well, I love the fact that you're really, really into what you're doing. You know, some people do this whole music thing, like they just do it because they want you with everything you've said, it shows that you really, really love what you're doing. You're really, really into, you really, really have passion for it. Kudos to you, my dear.
2: Dalirin ne man yoma.
0: Welcome, Dalirin ne man. Well, some of the songs on this EP, we've already listened to them. We've already had them as singles. You've already released them as singles, and some like Choice, first time on the EP.
2: Yeah.
0: How did you decide the songs that made the cut to this EP? How did you decide the songs that said, okay, you know what, let me place this on the EP, because I know some too that didn't make it to this EP. How did you make that decision?
2: Well, after EP Ambo. Akaraka won. Ogwopi. Yotago. So you hear Potalobo Nengalo Akaraka 2. Yotago now.
1: Okay.
2: Perhaps Ogwo something else.
0: Ogwo.
2: Could be Ogwo even. So Omareka Wemal. Yotago now.
1: This Ogwo be all like Ogwo be.
2: Yes, medicine for the heart.
1: For the heart.
2: Yes.
1: Obi. Obi, yes. Okay. You want Obi, the Obi at the very show.
2: So this song, this EP, bo about, you know, expressing love and in like easy my heart on the sleeve. Now I go these various songs. Yeah, what I go now express it, different types of feeling you have when you are in love, when you love someone, the feeling of having someone, feeling of choosing someone, feeling of losing someone you love to someone else. Yeah, what I go. So on your bow, this body of work, Akaraka won or Gwopi.
0: Okay. Because like I said, I saw some songs that for the first time, and then there are some that I know that didn't make it. How many songs do you have on your catalogue right now? Like your whole body of work, do you know, am I off heart?
2: I hear to say that they have 1 million songs. They haven't got, I don't know how they keep track here. I don't really like, no, auto and naptana, I must have added some.
3: Okay.
2: Yeah, what are
0: you
2: gonna,
0: so you walk around the clock.
2: You always working as an artist. Look up Nena Lolo. It's 2 years, 3 months, you may pay system, it could be a go. Even when I was just sitting outside before the show, I was writing.
3: Wow.
2: So, how can you keep up? Oh, we can one day we're behind our park here in one particular place. But now, for me now, maybe I've not moved something to my system. Maybe I've not recorded something to my system. But I have lots of songs. Hundreds of songs.
0: Okay. As again, like a guess, an estimate. You say hundreds. Hundreds could be 800s, 200s. Like,
2: on my system alone, we could be looking at 300 to 400. It was in kid na phone.
0: And okay, igwa kaya nya
2: yenyo. It was in kid na phone. Na baby system. You can have 1,000 also because you're always writing.
0: Okay. Recently, Tekno, the singer, was embroiled in an issue where he came out and said, he was talking about Afrobeat.
2: Yeah.
0: Or say that Fela is often said to be the
2: pioneer
0: of Afrobeat. But that he grew up in Southeast Nigeria, and personally too, I didn't. Not a lot of us that grew up in Southeast Nigeria knew a lot about Fela. So that it's not right to say Fela is the pioneer of Afrobeat, that he grew up listening to people like Oliver the Cook and all of that. But I was having that discussion with someone, a music maestro, and he talked about how it's a confusion with this new generation artists where they fail to categorize themselves, put themselves into different genres. Yes, anywhere reggae music, anywhere juju, anywhere different
2: R&B,
0: R&B, anywhere soul. So everybody, you know, Jilibit in Kebia or no Afrobeat. You are not being specific what kind of music you do.
2: Yes.
0: So that is what brought about all of this confusion. So today I'm asking you, what kind of music do you do? What genre of music do you do?
2: I've always said that I make new school high life.
0: New school high life.
2: Okay. New high life.
0: Okay.
3: New high life. Okay. I'm trying to remember this. Your song, Wody.
0: Anyhow, life. That's a very good.
3: I remember. I remember the day I played this song, I think inside a car, and then the person asked him, "Oh, high life, can be, but I said, don't worry, just calm down and listen." Wow, it was like, wow, that's really nice. Because you know, when the song starts, you might think like it's all this Osadebe and all of that, until you now calm down and listen. They're doing a good job.
0: Yeah, he is. And the other artists in this new high life
2: category.
0: Are the other artists there? Or are you one of the pioneers?
2: I wouldn't call myself a pioneer. My name is Ifed Niugu. Like I was saying the other day, I said, if you're born Ketiako Gaza, if I'm a new school high life, it is not too different from traditional high life that we know. The instrumentation, the sound, sonically, they are too different. Maybe we can just say it is shorter. But the key elements of the proper traditional high life that we know is still there. The use of adages, the instrumentation, the live guitar, all those Ewa Manduti, live band and all that. So, you know, when we high life, now we are high life. We're a new school high life. Because we want to respect where we come from, and then take it to another level. So now, like you were saying, Kafi, when you reminisce of the old days. So can I feel
0: that's the name, Medicine of the Heart. That's the name of this first EP.
2: Yes.
0: Was there a story behind the name, or where if it influenced the name, because you just decided, you know what? What influenced it?
2: Like Akaraka, funding a hand, but Akaraka means destiny. So I believe this is my destiny. There have been signs of it, and can name one year, can have one year. This is where I feel the happiest. By now, from the new stage in the microphone, I'm going to buzz on now, the happier. But I only second to when I'm eating good food. So, the Akaraka. to make this kind of music to, you know, go no go yes you again make in olia you want to go make reflect here. So I was in Kanawa chapter 1 yeah. Mm. And man I be in chapter 1 one day I be in chapter 1 ha buy afa. Snap chapter 1 cause afa chapter 1 abu ogwobi medicine of the heart. So in kabu if a guy address heart issues. Yeah, what I go?
3: Okay.
2: Then we funanya. Then funanya ne silike. Then lapo la lapo.
0: Thank God, they man. No one down the silike.
3: Oh, when funanya ne silike.
2: Oh, when down the silike. Oh, yabo wa. Yabo na
0: mengo. I God when.
3: I'm crazy. You said it like it's something personal.
0: Isn't yes.
3: Funanya ne silike.
0: Well, let me not cast myself here, but. Let me not cast myself here, but we know when they romantically challenged. When they romantically
2: challenged. What a way to put it, romantically challenged.
0: Yes, because I was thinking, no, yeah, you're going to love. Man, I think on he bring some of us.
2: Yes, yes. And we have break songs, isn't it? We got one right now. Mm-hmm. Well, and I'll give you the story behind that.
0: Chop Life wasn't really about... Yes, it wasn't really about heart. Romance and, and heart. So...
2: You know, joy is still in the heart now.
0: Oh.
2: He ain't leave.
0: Okay.
2: He what I go? He ain't leave. He ain't leave. He ain't ngangole. I can say now, I address the various matters of the heart.
0: Okay.
2: He what I go? And I don't want to take you through heart journey. In where is Malakata, Bakate go with love again. You know, in what I go right now, we'll be about to go belle. He what I go? Enjoy anything you can do your wine, your waist.
0: Okay.
2: If he what I go? He go, I bring a lebe in a tazo or something. He na bo. Maybe go wig 450,000 or so. In a pico, can make one investment, can go can she and car, can men car, is some can go can a wig around the bofu.
0: Yes.
2: Yeah, what I go about from here. Yeah, what so I can't eat them, man. I can't wait nearly beef in here. It bought to a good love. It bought to a good angoleka.
3: Again, it do.
2: And
0: the boss and why you be on my
3: funny man,
0: you know, look on a bay or bowl, you know, what do you go be an honor? There, one or yeah, man or tin in can me or just tell you, who can I? The egg one is seep into his subconscious.
2: I'm not conditioned here, my transfer.
0: What's up? Anyway, anyone coming across your body of work for the first time, like some people might be listening for the first time and be hearing about you, and then you are talking about Akaraka one or Gobi or Gobi. And she said, okay, let me listen to this. In my favorite song, is there a song going about now? This now this EP. Decided, okay, if you're listening for the first time, start with this. This is my favorite. This Omenki I recommend. Or I know all of them are fine. So Omenki I recommend. Okay, this is.
2: Let me tell you something. I don't know how artists say this is my favorite song. I'm a male gumo that, like, I hear him now. I meet here a fine woman. See, So, my next time we my favorite song go Sibike. Because I'm only going to go on one, they go later on one. Well, ask my way, something to me. But then, when you this thing comes into play when you're arranging the tracks in your projects, you're going to in a sequence here by number one, number two, number three. You know, I'll get to your favorite one. Mba. Bembel my own, I did it sonically. Yeah, what I go by sound. In case you bido, you know, in a groove, then in case that's it for your waist. Yeah, what I go. So I don't really have a favorite.
0: Okay. That's not about the. Because you talked about arranging them sonically. Now the first song choice is a just an aside. It's a ibunwa la kibu osu. I don't care. Second jog. Muna ngo pwedi ani don't care no bu no nyabu
3: osu.
0: Your parents are the Huawei.
2: The whole point of the song is that na is nigga no nyabu nigga na ifo nyabu na so ya ni no nyabu choice. That's the whole point.
0: So we do no but so
2: what your parents or what the community or what the culture says is immaterial.
3: Always love, okay? Always fight for your love.
2: You need the fight. Okay. Who are you fighting? Well, in like say man nigga body about fwe. I believe in eloping. I better go now. Body about fwe.
0: Ah, yes guy get batazi get body about
2: to. E mucha nwa ha o gana yo gi na batazi ke dem go ka ebi no ka ebi afro gaf.
0: Okay. I know because earlier on we're trying to so we go pay some bills. Earlier on, Iku, something about performing, how you like performing and all of that. Is there a song on this album that you say, okay, this is the song I'm looking forward to performing to a live audience? We were at your Living concerts last year. We thoroughly enjoyed ourselves. So, on any song on this album, on this EP, I said, this is the one I'm looking forward to.
2: Yes. Yes.
0: Kenko.
2: You know, Golibe makes people go crazy.
0: Yeah.
2: When you play Golibe, everybody goes mad.
0: Everybody Golibe is.
2: Yeah, yeah. It changes the whole place. I have a song in this EP where that same effect. And all that Libby Faye you asked me about, that top life. Yeah, what I go now? I have songs that I can play for my own self and say, I'm not on card, never enjoy, yeah, I'm not, because now I'm your meaning to me or whatever. Yeah, what I go. But when you play, the song I'm looking forward to playing with my live band, because I'm not, it was not performing a sense for months now. Yeah, what I go now? With my live band is Libby Faye, Chop Life. That's track number 6. I'm quite with live band. I pity people.
0: Yeah, so I want to say we like being pity, but I don't know. Let's not go here. Now, where can anyone who's listening and wants to locate you, wants to listen to your songs, where can they find you? Where can they find your songs?
2: 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A type of Akaraka One. Ogwobi.
3: Okay.
2: 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For Eastern Vibes. 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A type of for my songs.
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0: And then if they want to follow you on social media, Uncle.
2: At Eastern_Vibes. Oh. Everybody in your fear go. I try to get out for them.
0: Yes. Mm. Like, Kafi Keta, them corners are different names across different platforms. Only them stress. I'm not going to call you. Well, entertainment just on Radio Sapiens 95.3 FM on Ija. Ivy, when you be on my annual Ruby, your Radio Sapi girl. Oh, from Bajan and Moflo, I added it recently. Yes. Oh, we entertain. It won't be a family. Why? See, you can't call you Bolly Bonnet.
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0: Okay.
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3: And yes, my name is Kafi Sugar and Spice, and we had Eastern Vibes. Let's go pay some bills. We'll be right back.
0: Yes, when we return, we'll take your calls. And if you have any questions for Eastern Vibe, enjoy. 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
3: Now, correct choice for me and my family.
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3: True taco. 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
2: Now, so, my correct friend. 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You fit find them for any store around you.
4: She brings the sugar. 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

0: 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My name is Kaffee Shigen Spice, the queen of the airwaves, and I'm here with...
1: Ah, you've been one, you'll be your mind, you've had a good life. You're already a big girl.
0: And Eastern
1: Vibes.
0: The one and only Eastern Vibes.
1: We signed in with Gulibe.
0: Yeah, Gulibe. Yeah, that's true.
2: Dope song.
0: Okay, right about now, we'll throw open the phone lines if you want to react to any of the stories we told you about Regina Daniels. And we also told you about a guy that went to enlarge his chukwudi, and at the end of the day...
1: But why did you have chukwudi?
0: He died, and...
1: But why did you have chukwudi?
0: Why now? All right, call us on 090-3594-777 090-3594-777 or 081-3032-7285. Also, if you want to ask our guest any question concerning his music, you can also feel free to ask him.
1: Hello, good evening.
3: Hello. Good evening. Hi, why are you there, ma?
1: Ma, good evening.
3: Oh, ma.
1: And I'm going to jump up to go get her.
3: How are you?
0: I'm fine, no. Good evening.
3: Good evening. You can't make an endo now in my studio. When I see no doll. When I see Ivy. Ivy.
1: Ma?
3: Ivy, can you not see now that she, in your own water, on war? That may occur. Everything in your I want to get in your food. If I want to have a young one, I'm going to have a tarata. I will tell you.
1: A Brahmin and Kama.
3: I will tell you. I want to tell you, Kuma, Regina, and Dana, come on. Yeah, only you may invite you to go to Shagri. One at all, and I have grown good to be in the
2: Danny.
3: Oh, I'll be on about that. Did you go bye-bye? Oh,
1: bye-bye, man.

0: good evening. 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
1: Get them offload.
2: Ma, sir?
1: Oh, Nedimba on the line.
2: Nedimba?
1: Yes.
0: Nedimba.
2: As an alpha again?
0: Nedimba.
2: Okay,
1: are you
2: okay?
1: Nedimba, man.
0: All right, go on.
1: If not, Kawa, Bona, if we don't know you, you don't remember saying so we're given to, Mana, you think I can't think about Mado, Quetta, if Quetta needs my bonnet, we'll be fed them.
0: Okay,
2: let him.
3: Yes, so this is where we draw the curtains this evening. Young was the time we can't take more calls. We see your calls, but package it for tomorrow. Tomorrow we'll have more time to talk to you all. And just even though nobody can hear you, mana, just one the thing. I will hear entertainment gist on Radio Sapi Internet 5.3 FM on each. 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
4: Arosh, kwaram nechi mozo. 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
4: Je bo wa.
3: In all your streaming platforms.
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2: The Catholic Archdiocese of Onitsha, in conjunction with the family and friends of Mama Marcelina Omagi, wishes to announce the burial ceremony of our beloved mother, Mama Marcelina Omagi. Burial arrangements, Monday, 31st August 2026, 5 p.m. Requiem Mass at the Basilica of the Most Holy Trinity, Onitsha. This will be preceded by a lecture on the life and legacy of Mama Marcelina Omagi, Tuesday, 8th September 2026, 5 p.m. Video Mass at Stella Maris Church, Wednesday, 9th September 2026, 10 a.m. Funeral Mass and interment at Stella Maris Church. Family, friends, parishioners, the Obecha family are warmly invited to join the church and the family in giving her a dignified Christian farewell and commending her soul to the mercy of God. May her gentle soul rest in perfect peace. Amen. Signed, Very Reverend Father John Bosco Ezika, Rector, Basilica of the Most Holy Trinity, Onitsha.

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9: Ladies and gentlemen, this is officially welcoming you to the opening match of the Radio Broadcast Champions League between the defending champions, Sapientia 95.3 FM, and another radio station, 72.5 FM, with 35,000 capacity stadium filled to its brim. Okay, the whistle blows. As Afternoon Gbege of 72.5 FM, another radio station makes a tactical withdrawal from the giant strikes of Sapientia fan zone. Afternoon Gbege pushes the ball to the goalkeeper, and the goalkeeper spotting jersey number one, who pulls the ball out. Oh, what a poor pull out there. What a poor reach. And I'm telling you, poor signal there from 75.2 FM. And Sapientia Reggae Splash pulls the ball down. Pulls the ball down for Sapientia Express. Sapientia Express now moves on. Mesmerizing with the ball. A clear signal there. An easy chest trap there by Sapientia Express. And he passes the ball to Traffic News and Entertainment Football. Wow! A long pass and a nice reach out there. Traffic News moves on and on to the captains. Captain spotting jersey number 9. Sapientia fan zone. Moving on. Dribbling. Mesmerizing with the ball. Beats his man. Beats the defense squad hitman. Nawao putting jersey number 3 of 72.5 FM. An infringement there. The referee calls for a free kick. Morning Express makes a move to the left. Passes the ball to fan zone spotting jersey number 9, who now dribbles his man. Beats number 1. Number 2. A banana shot there. It's a goal! It's a goal there! Goal number 3 for 95.3 Sapientia Radio. Oh my goodness, what an intimidation and humiliation by the defending champion Sapientia Radio 95.3. 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
0: Chairman of the occasion, Right Honorable Chubo Enwezo, Ezemwa. 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
10: 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Disappear. I'm not going to be able to do it.

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4: With Jesus' joy in my heart, I want to welcome you to this month of September. You know, September is a very special month because it's a month of delivery. It's a month of delivery, of blessings, of breakthrough, a month of remembrance, people that has worked with God, people that are faithful to God. This is a month that God will reward them. It's a month of reward. So you're welcome to month of September, and this is our month of harvest. Now, even if you didn't do it, there is always an opportunity for you even now. So you're welcome to the month of September. And this is Family Love. You're welcome to Family Love. Family Love is a teaching and learning a prayer line. Let's pray. Heavenly Father, we thank you for opportunity to be blessed, opportunity of harvest, of delivery. In this month of September, we thank you for you've been so faithful from January to August. And we are in a month of reward, a month of delivering those miracles, signs, and wonders you have for us in the name of Jesus. Thank you, mighty God. Thank you, our Heavenly Father. Because you are the God of all the families of the earth, thank you for your loving kindness. Thank you for the family that you reconnect back to you, for family that you restore through this broadcast. Thank you for that man and woman that will find their feet in you again, that will stand on the unshakable rock, Jesus. Blessed be your name forevermore. In Jesus' mighty name we pray. Once more, you are welcome to Family Love. Family Love is a teaching, learning, and a prayer line that teaches total reconnection of family back to God. Family Love is a total restoration of families that are battered, destroyed by disobedience and sin. With the message of the Family Love, the family is recovered and welcomed back to the Garden of Eden. You know that family is the heartbeat of God. God is interested in well-being of all his children. That's love, mercy, grace upon you and your family. Welcome to the family of God. There is a special topic we are taking this month, and that's the checking point series. What is checking point? Checking point in this context simply means, let's see the book of Corinthians 13:5. Examine yourself whether you be in the faith. Prove your own selves. Know you not your own selves. How that Jesus checked. Are you still practicing love? Are you still loving God? Every wise child of God is required by the scripture to examine.

prove your own selves. Know you not your own selves. How that Jesus, are you still practicing love? Are you still loving God? Every wise child of God is required by the scripture to exist a product of love. We must show love to the less privileged, the poor, the needy. Pray for the sick. Pray for the ignorant siblings and parents. Pray for the salvation of soul of men. Be passionate about have faith and their attitude. Especially these are general blessings and don't care about loving God. You just come to God. God bless you. Go away. God should have mercy upon us. Please be wise once to tell God I love you more often. Please do it with all your heart and soul. Do not be deceived because God is spiritual. God is a spirit and his abundance of grace. Check yourself by yourself. Do you love God and do you love your neighbor? Jesus told us that the two greatest commandments is to love God with all your heart and to love your neighbor as yourself. One, you must know that God is your father and you must love God, not God's property. Many people love God's property and they don't love God. Daniel 11:32, but people that do not their

God is your father, and you must love God, not God's property. Many people love God's property and they don't love God. Daniel 11:32, the people that do know that you are a product of love. Our relationship with God is based on love, built on love. It's love. Since you the gentle, I know that you need all these things. Father always know the needs of their children. Our Heavenly Father is wiser than man, so God provides everything for his children before creating us. Read Genesis chapter 1. God has finished creating things before God formed man, Adam. Please go back to the scripture. All that you needed has been provided before you are born. Many are stranded, frustrated, and depressed, seeing the future that is blank. Listen carefully. God that created you has also chosen you to be man. I know you are respond, but hear me. Ephesians 1, according to that, he has chosen us in him before the foundation of the world, that we should be holy without blame before him in love. Verse 5, having predestined us into the adoption of children by Jesus Christ himself, according to the good pleasure of his will. 1 Peter 2:9, but you are a chosen generation, a royal priesthood, a holy nation, a peculiar people, that you should show forth the praises of him who has called you out of darkness into his marvelous light. Another scripture to tell you that God has chosen you is John 15:16. You have not chosen me, but I have chosen you and ordained you that you should bear fruit, and that your fruit shall remain. Whatsoever you ask of the Father in my name, he may give it to you. There is something for you to know. Ask the Holy Spirit to guide you during this spiritual exercise of checking yourself. Why the checking points are correcting the individual. Sometimes,

my name, he may give it to you. There is something that for you to know. Ask the Holy Spirit to guide you during this spiritual exercise of checking yourself. Why the checking points are correcting the individual, sometimes a direction and a new season. Balances help us to review instruction to raise God's will. Balances help us to turn to the right bearing. Sometimes the children of God, because checks and balances help us to amend our ways and repent and turn to following God's will. Check and balance.

Think for that young man, think for that young woman that will go back to beg their parents that they are sorry. Father, and all of us, Father, we thank you for your mercy. We are sorry, Lord. Help us, Lord, to amend our ways, to follow you in the mighty name of Jesus. Thank you, Heavenly Father, in Jesus' mighty name. I am still Mrs. Nkiru Ibuanugo Ilodian, your family consultant, your messenger. Jesus loves you. Please check yourself by yourself. It do you good in the mighty name of Jesus. Moreover, the best way to check yourself through the word of God, the Bible, is the standard. God bless you in Jesus' mighty name. Amen. Welcome to the month of our blessings.

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0: life was given to us, what have we done with it?
1: Also remind ourselves about some things we should be thinking about, some things we should be doing, some things we should be focusing on.
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5: Because after what seemed like an eternity, the new Nigerian Professional Football League, the season, is finally getting underway this Saturday and Sunday.
6: Yeah, good morning. 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

So no matter what you are, no matter who you are, no matter your situation, your position in life, no matter how far you've gone in life, you need someone. You need someone to succeed. No matter how successful you think you are, someone helped you. And also, you need someone to succeed. Whether it's in business, you need someone to succeed. Whether you're building a career, you need someone to succeed. In order to get married, you need someone to succeed. Yes, you need someone to have children. Yes, you need someone to succeed with or by having children. So don't look at yourself like you don't need help from anybody. You're just comfortable. You have everything you want. But the truth is that at every phase in someone's life, whether a man or woman, there's need for help. You cannot help yourself, honestly. No matter who you are, you need help. You need someone to help you. You need God to help you. You need someone to succeed. You need someone to get help. 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Even if you have more than everybody in your neighborhood,

So the fact that you need someone is one reason why you need to treat someone right. Because who is on top today may be on that tomorrow. And who is on that today may be on top tomorrow. For those who are treating people like they are trash, and those who are treating people like they don't worth anything, think about it.

Many years ago, I traveled to Enugu to see my uncle. So when his neighbors got to know that I am freshman, they were so happy. We're just so happy. And he told everybody. Because many of them actually listen to my programs and they enjoy it. Many of them were showing me, you know, showing praises on me. But there is this particular guy who looked at me face to face and boldly told me, "I don't like you." You haven't seen before apart from, we haven't done anything or business before. He has never seen me before.

So the guy looked at me and told me, I don't like you. He told me, I don't like the way you sound on radio. And he said, I don't like you.

Well, he said that I managed to ask him a question, and I asked him that day. First, I started by telling him thank you for your honest feedback. But those you like,

the end of the day, one left in a go. About 2 years later, I joined a brother friend who is a CEO of a very big hotel in Enugu.

When I saw that he was too uncomfortable, I called him and I told him that I've forgotten everything that happened that day.

I caught his attention. I told him that the past should be in the past. It should feel free until his interview. Eventually, he got the job. So no matter who you are listening to me tonight, be careful how you treat people.

matter what, respect people. Okay, with that, I welcome you to So Tonight.

And so when he married his wife, that was when he noticed that his wife needs him every day. And needs every day.

Okay, so OJ's wife, we are living, you know, comfortably and happy until something happened. Her company promoted her and then gave her all paid expenses to travel to Dubai for her, you know, for the holidays, for, you know, according to him, it's a yearly thing for senior staff. So we can also call it leave.

Okay, as his husband told him, he told her not to go for that trip. She was prepared already to go for the trip. But they get together. Her husband said, no, you're not going.

So, Miss Tanja told his wife not to travel, the reason being that since they got married, his wife has never stayed one night without a meeting. There is no night they don't meet as husband and wife. So Miss Tanja looked at him like, what are you talking about?

So he told his wife not to go, but his wife insisted that he must go. So eventually he traveled.

So she told her husband that she must go for the program. She must travel with her colleagues. And eventually she did, leaving nothing behind. She traveled without considering her children, but they have the children.

So if you were Mr. Archie, what are you gonna do? Now think about it and talk to me. What exactly are you gonna do in a situation like that? Now you're fully aware that you told her not to travel. But she went. But on coming back, she came back with a whole lot of things.

Okay, at this point, we're going to take a short break. So many calls are coming here already. When we return, we'll definitely take your calls. Stay with us. Don't go away.

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0: 괜찮아요?
1: 네.
0: Yeah, good evening. Yeah. What's your name?
1: Okay, I ask question first.
0: Okay.
1: Did you give her a genuine reason not to go?
0: Her husband told her not to go because, according to her husband, he knows her very well that she cannot stay even for a night without meeting a man, and he is not traveling with her here.
1: Okay. But that will not make him not to go. Because we men, we always like to exercise our authority all the time, whether it is right or not. And to me, it's better for him to welcome her whenever she comes back. Let her welcome her. Maybe if he did not allow her to come in, you may miss his luck, and his mindset will maybe as always the mind of men. If their wife goes out, they will think that maybe the woman will go out to meet another man there. In that way, they will miss their luck. Because I've seen people where God has blessed them with their wives. So it's better for him to welcome her back whenever he comes back. She comes back. So, like
0: Hello?
1: To move out or to read or to be educated, she would not have written the place that she reached today. Even she would not have reached the place she reached now. So the only thing that let him welcome her whenever she comes back. That's okay. What I would say. Thank you.
0: All right. That's okay. Thank you very much. Thank you for calling.

0: name?
1: Yeah, good evening. What's your name?
0: I'm here in Steve Sunday. That's from you.
1: Okay. Go ahead.
0: I think he should swallow his pride and welcome her very well, because he went there for a purpose and not just and the man knows exactly where she wants to went to. Not that maybe he just go somewhere like that. So for him to try to subject her not to go to a next level, I think it's not good. Because whatever she went to do there is for the benefit of the family, and not just about her. So, and the reason the man is just giving, I think, is not enough. Because the woman in question know when they're just forever, to live there forever. He just went there for a temporary, just to acquire another level or another skill. So, for the family to move forward and to be in peace, let him welcome him, welcome her, and let the peace win, rather than try to show that he has power or whatever.
1: Mm.
0: That's what I like for advice.
1: Okay, that's all right. Thank you very much. Thank you for calling.

0: Hello?
1: Hello.
0: Yeah.
1: Hello?
0: Yeah, good evening. What's your name?
1: This is from BSA, Elijah.
0: Okay, Mr. Elijah, you're welcome. Go ahead.
1: Okay, I'm calling you from above.
0: Wow, that's okay.
1: Okay. My take on this is that I would first like to ask a question. This man in question now, have he ever had a record or a situation where the wife make an attempt to sleep with another man all the time they have been together before the travel? No. Okay, from what you asked the previous man, that the wife cannot stay a night without him. Probably the wife is obsessed.
0: Yeah. But is the same woman that wants to travel with her colleagues to Dubai, where she's gonna spend about a month. Yeah.
1: Yeah. That doesn't mean she's going there to sleep with those people. A woman might be upset due to the love she has for the husband, and she can't pass the night without having anything to the husband. Understand? So I can tell you that's just an intuition. He's just suspecting, but doesn't have any clear evidence. This is marriage. Mm. She's not a slave. She had the right to exercise. She had the right to pursue her career. Still on that, a woman has to be submissive. But this man not exercise his power towards his woman as if he's caging her. Let's learn to make our wife feel like queen. Every other man have that opportunity, and many people are praying for that same opportunity. When it comes to your own woman, you don't have to cage her. Understand? Even Christ says, I know my flocks, I know what I feed them with. When they go out, they come back. And we have issues here. This is marriage. Let her go. Welcome her. Understand? So when you know who you are, you know how you train your kids, your family. You don't need to trust matters in all you do. Trust matters. So my kind advice to Mr. Oji is this. Please, dear, welcome your wife. Make the family whole. Don't break it down. Allow God to rule and allow love to reign. If there's no evidence, there's no cause for alarm.
0: Okay. It's all right. I believe he has had you. Let's hear more reactions from people. Yeah, thank you so much for calling.
1: I see the man, Engineer, will be here for you later. Thank you.
0: You're welcome, Engineer. Good night.

0: Hello.
1: Hello.
0: Hello.
1: Hello. How are you doing?
0: Yeah, good evening. What's your name?
1: My name is Mr. Freddy.
0: Okay, go ahead.
1: Calling from Ottawa. This question is, for me, the man is the person who wears shoe. And also I wear the shoe pairing. And because if the woman was in the same situation, we feel the same. See that sometimes me, I'm also somebody who travels outside. There's a journey, maybe as a holiday they want to give to me. Sometimes my wife calls me and said, yeah, I don't think you're going to spend this holiday. She said, except you want to go with me. It sounds so funny. But because she already know the type of person I am, even though that me want to do it by my force as a man, I will end up going to make her know that this is the reason why I'm going for this. And she understand, but not by maybe my wife tell me, say, don't go. I already chill. I might end up in that program to say, okay, I'm not going for this holiday because they said you're giving me with my wife. I only put it away and this is what this person needs for because it's the family. So they give me that chance to say, since it's happened like this, I've happened 1, 2, 3 times. Before you know, the boss have to understand this, that this is a family. Okay, you have to go with your wife. So everything is not bad, but the man to say, okay, please, I don't want you to go.
0: And the reason why the man said it is because he knows that she cannot stay without a man for that long, one month. And she's actually traveling with her colleagues, you know, some men, some guys who are working in her office too. Some of them are married, while some of them are single, you know.
1: Yeah. So that is just like that. For women, women will say insecure, but the same way they are calling men insecure, them too, they are insecure. So the man is right of, even though he maybe want to be sure that he shouldn't place it in the way of not coming back to us, not coming back out. It should be that he should just allow her. For me, I just say let her allow her to come back. But for insisting in forcing it to the woman to say you want to go, it's not right. The woman would have found a way to say, oh, husband, look at the reason, see this, or make it promises. So when you free, you know that, yes, well, what the man has said, let him know that what the man has in mind is what you went there to do. I don't know whether you understand me.
0: Yeah, it is
1: step by step on the 2 sides. You say, woman, within the same way, you need for the same man. The man know what he really, because that's what I said earlier. It is who won this.
0: Hello?
1: Or making that the man look so stupid, or he doesn't want the wife to go. No, this one is a person he knows more better than we that is outside that is calling now. Yes, so the woman should also, in case of next time, should make her way. Let this one run. I'm not going to maybe think that I'm a dog, maybe in the house, but outside, I don't think. Give me this code, give me that confidence. So that the man next time will want to lie you. Heaven had to bear with you that this is what you're doing with your man. So when you put a floor, then the heaven will be taking its own course. You know that the man has anything before going out. Thank you. Good night.
0: Thank you. Good night, my brother. Good night. Thank you for calling. Okay, now note that this woman has been married for a couple of years. Well, this man knows, you know, his wife very well. And that's why he says, don't travel. Hello?
2: Hello?
0: Yeah, good evening. What's your name?
2: David.
0: What's your name?
2: Hello, Freshman.
0: I can hear you. What's your name?
2: I'm calling home for you tonight.
0: Okay.
2: I'm not going to be able to do it.
3: Then I saw that one in a year of the mud at the young one, booming a mud. What you said about the resurrected series, you a boon a day, and what got one more. So you
0: are
3: done at that. And yeah. So I am even a man, a question at the Abu Noja, but he has joined there.
1: And no can even come away on the bed. Yana, I am but we came very bad. Then a good deal, young, Mogan was an actor. Mogan was an actor. Ocean all right now, and I last year. I say it was like a name. So he got how much you think of
0: him. All right, okay, my brother. Thank you very much. Thank you for calling.

0: Hi, Freshie. Good evening.
1: Yeah, good evening to you. What's your name?
0: Okay, my name is Beautiful Onyemua Cynthia Nadi, popularly known as Asa Chelsea, all the way from here in Onitsha. Freshie, this topic, as in this story now, it's true that the lady in question disobeyed the husband. Yes. Baby, don't go. I must go. Baby, don't go. I must go. Finally, the lady went, right? Now, the man is thinking about his actions when the woman comes back, right?
1: Yeah.
0: I don't see any reaction here. The woman went for a business. The company or the office asked her to come over, okay? And there is the most that the woman should attend. What matters here is trust in a marriage. Once you trust your hubby trusts you. I don't think this thing will bring any issue or it will bring separation. The man should just focus. It's true that the woman cannot stay. Oh, this intercourse we're talking about now is all about feelings. If you don't have feeling for someone, you cannot do it. That woman is doing it constantly, every day with the man, because no husband there. Do you get? So I believe that if you don't have feelings for anybody, you cannot do anything. And the woman knows that she's married and she loves the husband. As long as love is there, the woman loves, the both of them love each other. The marriage is cool. It's just the fact that the woman left when the man asked her not to go. Because if the man is hearing me now, as a child is telling you, don't bring any issue. Baby, did he sleep with anybody there? Look into her eyes, ask her, baby, did he sleep with anybody there? If she bold enough to tell baby, I did not do anything, the marriage should continue.
1: What if she actually slept with somebody and she says she didn't?
0: Okay, if she said, okay, that I did.
1: What if she said she did not, but she actually did? She actually did, but okay, she said I did not. Yeah.
0: Okay. The marriage must continue. Freshman, I can only leave my husband when my husband is beating me. Freshman, aside that, I cannot leave my husband for any woman or for any man. So if the woman slept, then they should go for a love. As long as she's clean, the marriage should continue. But if she do it again, the woman should swear that if she do it again, that she's going to leave the marriage. Now, freshman, I cannot leave my husband because of this kind of a thing. It's only when there is buzzwords, which you always tell us. When the man is in buzzwords, kills the lady or the lady kills the man, the other side will still go and they fetch for another one, another woman or another man. So after that, if she truly slept with someone there, they should go for a lab, she's clean, the marriage should continue, but Ogadia can answer, she should not try it again. She can rest my case for now. Thank you so much, a fresh man.
1: You're welcome. Yeah, good night. Thank you for calling. Okay. Let's get your reaction tonight. Someone is on the phone. Let's find out. Hello, can you hear me?
2: Freshman.
1: Yeah, what's your name, please?
2: I want to chip in a little thing.
1: Okay, what's your name?
2: Sunday.
1: Okay, go ahead.
2: Any woman that wants to cheat, even if you're tying her with a rope and a beam, she must have a way of cheating. Not about the staying with you, maybe you go to work. What was when you are in your own workplace and the woman was in another place? If she wants to cheat, you will cheat. So I don't think that's the issue. The issue is that there are something she wants attention. And the woman in question think knows the consequence of going to another man. So whether you try to tie him with himself, I don't think he will be following her to everywhere she's going, even if they stay here without going to that seminar. So I think that's what I say is not an issue, because any woman that wants to cheat must have a way of cheating. So let him just not put his mind in that area. And because there is what somebody believes that may come to the woman may not have that kind in her mind. It just seems that try to put that person in her mind. So let him not just go and mind your leg. As I've said it, if his wife come back, welcome her very well. You will welcome her, even you can open up so many things, what she went through, how the reason why he went. But if you get a success, you will try to put something in her. That's the reason some people are, misunderstand their partner. So that's what I want to keep in again. Thank you.
1: All right, thank you very much. Thank you for calling.

0: I know.
1: What is it, freshman?
0: Yeah. What's your name, please? What's your name?
1: Okay, I said next governor. I'm calling from New York.
0: Is your name next governor? Is that your name?
1: That is my nickname.
0: Okay, yeah, go ahead.
1: Yeah. So, I'm a union. Like, Edimu Uche, man of past, he present go one certain time. Because Peter can connect to me, and I'm a student. And I will go get to make a case of, yeah?
0: Hello?
1: Actually, no, go get to make a case, yeah. About 1 year,
0: we just holidays going on.
1: Okay. Okay, but you never come to any stage next time, dear. Like, over there, how many years go with you?
0: They are not staying up to 1 month. It's a 1 month visit, but I hire another before the end of 1 month. I think you contribute.
1: Okay, I'm going to watch them more.
0: I'm going to come.
1: Yeah.

0: Hello?
1: Ever looking fresh?
0: Yeah, good evening.
1: I'm greeting you from Double Three. How is your family?
0: We thank God. What's your name, please?
1: Yeah, you see, it's coming out from the... honestly, I'd not begin the story. I've not had a story, but I've had contribution from people. And as a man I am, I've told my wife not to do so. I'm believing that holiday is not your marriage. My dear, holidays can never be your marriage. Holidays, whichever enjoyment you might derive from wherever you are going, I don't even know the country, or within Nigeria.
0: No, Dubai is that. That's Dubai.
1: Hello?
0: Yeah, they are going to Dubai, just holidays. Yeah.
1: Oh, Dubai. Certainly, she's going to do whatever she might be doing. And now, Mr. Man, I don't know whether it's the man that brought the case or the lady.
0: The man brought the case.
1: Okay. Whichever way, my young man, let me tell you, she has been cheating on you. And she's going to cheat you more. And if you cannot tolerate this, if you can tolerate this, you might regret your life later. I'm not just trying to maybe to put an asunder that already actually I'm not. You can ask to quit the country. Not regarding whatever so-called, what do you call it, Dubai, whatever. You may say, no, I don't want this so-called work again. Come home and maybe this is what we are going to do. From the sales you made already, unless you don't love me, my dear, or whomever you lady is that you are journeying to a place where your husband can never see you for a while, is you are love. Please, let's get it right. I don't want the kind of somebody misquoting what God has already designed. Going to Dubai can never be. Come and pray and trust God. We unison in love, and God wanted it so that your prosperity might even expand than that of holiday. You are just going there for leisure. Thank you. Good night, Freshman.
0: Yeah, good night. Thank you for calling.

Okay, yeah, time check is 15 minutes before 11. So at this point, we're going to take a short break. We'll come back after this break. Don't go away. Stay with us.

Okay, welcome back. Yes, and in case you're just joining us, alright, we told you the story of one Mr. OG, and we told you that he's been married for a couple of years now, and he has been living in peace with his wife. He's a businessman, but his wife works in a company. And he knows his wife very well. His wife is the kind of person that, according to him, since they got married, there is no night his wife doesn't want to make love. His wife has strong sexual drive. And she could make love from night to morning without getting tired. So when she shared the news of her going for one month holidays, her husband told her that it's a good thing, but you're not gonna travel. According to Mr. Archie, his wife felt so bad. She said, "This is what I've been waiting for. All my older colleagues, they have all traveled in the past. Now that it's my turn, because of my husband, I want to turn it down.

So he told his wife, but his wife insisted and then traveled. And don't forget, he is not the only one traveling, actually. He wasn't the only one that traveled. His other colleagues, both men and women, were part of that travel.

0: Hello.
1: I'm Mark. Mark is your name.
0: Yeah, good evening. What's your name? Hello? What's your name right there?

0: Yeah, good evening. What's your name?
1: Chigozie. Calling from Iowa.
0: Okay.
1: What I want to say is that the man should welcome his wife when he comes back. And if he wants to know whether the things they are going is true or not, let him go to the company where the wife is working and ask the manager of the staff whether to know if the what his wife told him is real or not. Then after verification and find out that the travel. Hello?
0: I can hear you.
1: So if he verify and find out that the traveling app is true, then he should allow his wife to go. Then if they are, like we from Ebonyi State, we have a tradition. So a married woman cannot sleep with another man except the husband. And if it happens, he should just avoid, being that he did not know, it will affect him. The one that will affect the man is that the one he knew that the wife is sleeping outside, he is sitting his sleep. Then if he did not know, it will not affect him. So he should go on and continue with the marriage.
0: All right. Oh, you're out of here already. Okay. Thank you very much. Thank you for calling. Yeah.

0: Hello, can you hear me?
1: Good evening.
0: Yeah, good evening. What's your name? Hello? Hello, can you hear me? Hello, can you hear me? Hello? Hello? Oh, sorry about that.

0: Hello.
1: Hello. Good evening.
0: Good evening. What's your name? Go ahead.
1: So, Indian lady, Nadikese, you are one of the man in your own shank and more. And we again decided to do a cafe and cabier at the more camp where he sits. Because once money is open, I will know you open it for a while. Why I can't tire. The man who shank and more, what can be for her? But the one upon the years because we are so it's similar with the case. It will work as three to the block of the morning. So almost a few. So that the not here, Eva and one night work out with the local. All the way decide. A brother decided, yeah. Because so we're important to Nikita. So we're Nikita or my life here, you know. So I way decided to meet him. But the only years are in the number on a 2 year back. It depends because so when they working out, who work at it, so we working out man toilet, yeah, they say now, but also we working out toilet, it depends. All the always the year, but I remember, but I don't ever have a money. So, you know, you make it up when a new thing came on, asking to work. I'll go not a trolley, all the very simple. I'll butter. I'll buy a Hanabe, dear lab. 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
0: mmanụ. All right, it's okay, my brother. Thank you very much. Thank you for calling. Good night.

0: Hello.
1: Hello. Yeah, Freshman, good evening.
0: Yeah, good evening. You're welcome. Please go ahead.
1: This is the voice of Freshman calling from Monica.
0: Okay.
1: Freshman, actually, the matter, as a matter of fact, from the beginning, the man, as soon as he told the wife not to join in that holidays abroad, he should immediately turn the wife's family in, tell them, see you. I'm telling this woman not to venture into this holidays and not comfortable with it. And if he insisted, one, her family has known exactly that the husband did not sanction that move. As soon as he comes back, this is a very simple act. Because I'm not even talking about the information that he's having for this aphasia or whatsoever. I'm not even going that way. The area I'm more interested in is obeying the family. Take, for example, that the children and the father comes together and tell mommy, you're not going anywhere. We need your help. And she insisted on that. Means he goes against the family decision. My brother, there's no two ways about it. If I turn your family in, if it is me, I will immediately, in the beginning, turn your family in into the matter. As soon as you refuse and continue on that journey, if you're coming back, you're going back to your family, I think to us that. You join your family when I'm okay, when I need you, that I come. That is for me. Thank you.
0: You're welcome, my brother. Thank you for calling. Good night.

0: Hello.
1: Hello. Good evening.
0: Yeah. Good evening. What's your name?
1: My name is Nadi.
0: Okay.
1: I was speaking about.
0: It's okay.
1: Okay. Hello, Miriani. And the man, he can advise me about that. I know you need it. We are not passing on my go. We are not with you on my go. Then, and also, sir, now the company, they did it too. The team, Ogama, that's not all you see down before, because here that's not. The trip on an age, or we're going DJ, or say yes, mom, no. Then, or say yes, no, we're going DJ. You allow

0: ihe m na-eme bụ ahụnan focus to the holidays na ide. I will not see anybody, to be sincere. In Waterloo. Because now, when we look at Gabo, almost 3 months, we did what we do. When you are Gabo, we have an ask for sex, and ask you, okay, then I'm not getting. Likewise, no windy major, we do even I had them in a simony chapel. Okay, and I'm not almost 3 weeks, one month. When at the wife had a query, it was that. And no matter your old guy ever had me, your trust will be in that no gabala here. Oh, no, because of now, no, why. So now, marriage, when you trust your husband, the husband will trust the wife as well. And what God has joined together, no man can put asunder. So my word is the man. Yeah, very careful. Because no more attack I am be there. Or no, because of not three part of that. Then no man is full game. Oh, a woman can be and I'm married. Now my motives are handle my family. I need just send na Bishop Shanahan Soka. And we spent 2 weeks, and my husband is a civil servant too. Oma wakwa, oma mbata, oma ziba msimu, neke how far mobile. Oma wakwa said that we are going to Serena. And he will accept it. Omi wube double mind. Wube ze double mind, is that mean that something you didn't trust your wife? Omi wube because of no one. I'm not supporting her.
1: Support,
0: but I want to say the truth. Thank you. God bless you.
1: All right. You're welcome. Good night.
0: Okay, now.

Okay, don't forget it, so to so. Alright, at this point, we're gonna take a break, okay? We'll return after this break. Don't go away, stay with us.

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1: Sharing wisdom with you.

Okay, I know you're enjoying those wonderful soft tunes. Okay, this is where I want to say a big thank you to you. Thank you very much. It's been awesome having you so to so tonight. Let's continue. And next week, Monday, so to so, Wednesday and Thursday as well. We'll have yourself a wonderful night. My name is Freshman.

Night Prayers, Psalm 121. I lift up my eyes to the hills. From hence does my help come. My help comes from the Lord, who made heaven and earth. He will not let your foot be moved. He who keeps you will not slumber. Behold, he who keeps Israel will neither slumber nor sleep. The Lord is your keeper. The Lord is your shade. The sun shall not smite you by day, nor the moon by night. The Lord will keep you from all evil. He will keep your life. The Lord will keep your going out and your coming in from this time forth and forevermore. Glory be to the Father, and to the Son, and to the Holy Spirit. As it was in the beginning, is now, and ever shall it be, world without end. Amen. Be with us, O Lord our God. Drive far away from us all the snares of the evil one. May your holy angels stay around us to guide us in peace, so that we may have a restful night, and by your strength, rise at daybreak in better health of mind and body, through Christ our Lord. Amen. May the blessings of the Almighty God, the Father, the Son, and the Holy Spirit come down upon you and remain with you forever. Amen.

My name is Bishop Edward Kenneth Braxton. I am the Bishop of the Diocese of Belleville in the United States of America, and I have returned to Nigeria and to Onitsha on yet another visit. I have been here many times, and I am very happy to have had a chance to be interviewed by Radio Sapientia, and I think it is an extraordinary